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1: That's right. Veterans Memorial, we are headed your way. We're excited to take over Vets. Yep. And this is all brought to you by our friends at Texas A&M University of Corpus Christi, Southern Careers Institute, Vivid Photographs, Dynasty Imprints, Mark Law.
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1: 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It is a sad day because the king of R&B has fallen.
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1: Our boy Jacquees, man, unfortunately got arrested for a DUI and also battery on an officer. What is Jacquees out here doing?
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5: Here we go, sir. How to land.
6: What's it say?
5: 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I tore out the next page. Remember that paper airplane, sir?
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Then I CC'd every girl that I'd CC round town.

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1: Yeah, it's Alfonso Gutierrez from Clovis, New Mexico. I want to send an oral expression to my beautiful family, to my wife, my four kids, and my sister-in-law, Jennifer, Andrea, Maricela, Isabella, Xavier, and Emiliano. 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Blessed up.
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You know that love we shared is just something so special. The tenderness. I just don't know what to say, girl. Would you sing to me? One more time, do it like this.

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0: 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We'd go to parties, feel awkward, and cigarettes became an easy way to deal with that. 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

Hey, what's up, everybody? 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I want to tell you about a special department we have inside our building. It's a team of sports reporters that cover high school sports all over the Coastal Bend. And maybe you've heard of them. The MIC.

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0: Air Balloon 1 to Cole Air Home Base. Come in, Mr. Rubin, sir.
1: This is Cole Air Home Base. What's it like up there, Jesse?
0: Amazing, sir. I'm so glad I came up with the idea of a Cole Air Balloon.
1: Well, I did tell you to get us noticed.
0: Oh, they noticed, sir. I'm throwing paper airplanes from up here. Everyone's waving.
1: Don't forget to wave back, Jesse. You're our ambassador of goodwill.
0: And since Cole Air specializes in keeping all the hot air out of your home, this balloon is the perfect symbol for keeping you cool.
1: If you say so.
0: And it's so easy to fly. Just hit this button. And up we go.
1: Sounds like nothing could possibly go wrong.
0: Just wish I knew how to land this thing.
1: Read the manual.
0: Great idea, sir. Let's see here. Congratulations on your purchase of the SkyMaster 5000 Hot Air Balloon.
1: Maybe skip ahead a bit.
2: Call Cole Air because we can.
0: Here we go, sir. How to land.
1: What's it say?
0: Oh, no. I tore out the next page. Remember that paper airplane, sir?
1: Well, what goes up, Jesse?
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1: 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Veterans Memorial, we are headed your way. We're excited to take over Vets. Yep. And this is all brought to you by our friends at Texas A&M University of Corpus Christi, Southern Careers Institute, Vivid Photographs, Dynasty Imprints, Mark Law.
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Baby, let me take you home and beat it like I'm Hitman. 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
1: People ask, how'd your dad get the nickname Wanna Tom? Dad was smart. 2 science degrees from Texas A&I. And he loved to hunt deer. In season, out of season, didn't matter. Dad hunted deer like a savage. Once, he and a college buddy were up in the hill country. Dad got pulled over because he had a taillight out, and as luck would have it, he had a deer in his trunk. Not hunting season. That bought him a spot of trouble. Local game warden was cool, though. Let him go with just a warning. No harm, no foul. College buddies thought Dad deserved a cool nickname. His name was Tom, and Buona came from the old TV show Tarzan. So, Buona Tom. Savage hunter. Smart man. Great dad. I miss him. Anyway, when you need heating or cooling help, daylight, twilight, even after midnight, call Tommy Cool. 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

What's up, everybody? 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I want to tell you about a special department we have inside our building. It's a team of sports reporters that cover high school sports all over the Coastal Bend. And maybe you've heard of them, the MIC Sports Network. Well, I got some exciting news from the MIC Sports Network. They now have their mobile app. It's finally here. 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

0: 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Lori?
1: That's right. Veterans Memorial, we are headed your way. We're excited to take over Vets. Yep. And this is all brought to you by our friends at Texas A&M University of Corpus Christi, Southern Careers Institute, Vivid Photographs, Dynasty Imprints, Mark Law.
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1: 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Veterans Memorial, we are headed your way. We're excited to take over Vets. Yep. And this is all brought to you by our friends at Texas A&M University of Corpus Christi, Southern Careers Institute, Vivid Photographs, Dynasty Imprints, Mark Law.
0: And we'll have the Vets cheerleaders in studio Friday morning. We'll head over to the Veterans Memorial pep rally that same morning.
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10, girl, you a 10, girl, you a 10, girl, you a 10, girl, you a 10, girl, you a 10, girl, you a 10, girl, you a 10, girl, you a 10, girl, you a 10, girl, you a 10,

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0: matter. 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Once, he and a college buddy were up in the hill country. Dad got pulled over because he had a taillight out, and as luck would have it, he had a deer in his trunk. Not hunting season. That bought him a spot of trouble. Local game warden was cool, though. 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No harm, no foul. College buddies thought Dad deserved a cool nickname. His name was Tom, and Buona came from the old TV show Tarzan. So, Buona Tom, savage hunter. Smart man, great dad. I miss him. Anyway, when you need heating or cooling help, daylight, twilight, even after midnight, call Tommy Cool. 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

time. I'm already knowing. She spoiled us, muck. Whatever.

0: Well, some of you are old enough to remember those 80s hairstyles that were around back then. Maybe not you, Lauren. I think you were born in the 90s, weren't you?
1: Yes.
0: Okay, you were born in the 90s. So you may have missed out on some of this. But those 80s hairstyles, apparently, according to Glamour magazine, making a comeback.
1: They're back?
0: Those were some rowdy hairstyles in the 80s.
1: Oh, okay? Right. I'm looking at some of the photos. And I, even though I wasn't born in the 80s, like, this is just so iconic. These hairstyles are definitely iconic.
0: They're coming back.
1: Wow.
0: I cannot believe. So the one thing that stood out to me was like the perms in the 80s.
1: Gosh.
0: Like, I remember my mom going and getting like those tight perm, the little.
1: Oh, yeah. My mom, too.
0: Oh, man.
1: Yep.
0: Can you imagine that coming back? I don't know.
1: The one that I see on this list that I'm like, oh, this is like back with a vengeance. And that is the side part blowout. The Cindy Crawford.
0: The side part blowout. I just want to get a visual of this. Okay.
1: It's like, but blowouts are all of the rage right now. And there's, I was just recently in New York, like we talked about, and there's a place that has gone viral in New York City. It's $35 blowouts in Chinatown. And they are so gorgeous.
0: Really?
1: Gorgeous. Like, they do such a great job for $35.
0: $35.
1: Somebody here in Corpus.
0: Needs to get on this.
1: Yeah,
0: right?
1: Like, somebody hop on this trend and just do really good work and you'll go viral.
0: Side part blowouts.
1: A blowout. like, blowouts are everything right now.
0: All right. Well, just don't be like that lady that mispronounced blowout.
1: Oh my gosh.
0: On her video, yeah. And she said something else.
1: Yeah. I saw that.
0: Pineapple updo. Have you seen this?
1: This is
0: kind of rowdy. So what is it? Like a high ponytail, you would say, right?
1: Yeah, they reference Sarah Jessica Parker, which is so funny because it's just giving Sex in the City, and like, I love it so much. All of our ladies listening will know exactly what we're talking about just by the women that they're referencing, because yeah, they are so iconic, and those like hairstyles are just like so like attuned to them, right?
0: But I thought, Cecile, so one of these is a ponytail.
1: Yeah.
0: Like Madonna, they say, from, you know, back then or whatever. But, I mean, I thought the ponytail never went away. It's always been kind of part of...
1: Yeah, definitely. I think that her ponytail is like the mohawk ponytail.
0: Okay.
1: Like, look, are you looking at the photo of it? It's kind of like the faux hawk. Like, I don't know how to describe it other than like mohawk, faux hawk pony. But it's a long pony, straight pony. But like, you're like zhuzh up. It's like all the volume in the top of your head.
0: That makes
1: sense.
0: Yeah. What about the outward flipped out ends? Like they say Princess Diana.
1: Oh my goodness. Is that coming back?
0: Apparently so. That's one of them. But I don't know about that. Like, that looks real 80s to me.
1: Yeah, it does. It does.
0: So these are some of the hairstyles. And again, if you grew up in the 80s, if you were out getting your hair done in the 80s, you know exactly what we're talking about on the

0: lot of these hairstyles.
1: Yeah.
0: But here's the question to ask yourself. Would you be down to bring back that hairstyle you had in high school for some of you, or junior high for some of you?
1: Right.
0: Today. I don't know.
1: I think it's coming back. I think if you did it, it wouldn't be that bad. But then it's like that age group of women who went from like these very voluminous, big blowout hairstyles, all the things, they then went to the pin straight hair after this, like after the big yeah. stage, there was like the pin straight.
0: Well, I mean, a lot of them had a hell of a lot of hairspray back then too. Yeah. The Aquanet was flowing.
1: Oh my gosh. Yeah.
0: The Aquanet was flowing. And I don't know, I mean, of course I couldn't, if I wanted to, bring back my little surfer cut that I had back then, the little bowl-looking cut
1: like,
0: that we had as
1: boys. What is the equivalent to men?
0: I guess the surfer cut. But you gotta have hair, even if I wanted to, that's not happening.
2: Sorry? No, no, no, no, no, no, no, no, no, no, no. Hey, I've been waiting all night for this moment. I've been waiting all year for this moment. I've been picturing you taking off your clothes for me. I've been literally curving all these souls, boy.

0: Hot Seat 95. Well, think about your typical day. When do you drop that first F-bomb of the day? For some, it may not be until they're exhausted at the end of the day.
1: Okay.
0: For others, like me, it's usually during our morning drive to work.
1: Right, right.
0: I can assure you it's always during the morning drive to work for me.
1: You're like, it's a lot earlier than the end of the day.
0: Dude, I gotta tell you, like, I'm so fed up with, I'm sorry to say this on the radio because I know there's lots of them listening. Truck drivers.
1: Oh, right.
0: Like 18-wheeler truck drivers.
1: Because you have to come in from, like,
0: yes,
1: the boonies.
0: Yes. And they just, I don't know what it is or when it changed for me, but they just, they're terrible drivers now. They're, like, I know it's, it has, I my whole theory is it has to do with them being rushed through CDL training, right?
1: Oh,
0: their CDL class. I think it's become more of a business now just to, you know, get them through there and show them a bit of training and then get them out on the road.
1: The thing that irritates me about truck drivers is whenever they're in the fast lane.
0: Yes.
1: And they shouldn't be.
0: Exactly.
1: Because they think that they want to pass the other 18-wheeler, yeah, that's in the, what is it, the right-hand lane.
0: Yeah, and then so they create a,
1: and it's like, no, no, no, no, no, no, no, no, no. You can't pass.
0: No.
1: Like, you can't pass until you actually have, like, the time and space, not whenever there's other regular cars going to pass. That it's just so frustrating.
0: Well, the other thing is, too, they think because they have a bigger truck, they can do whatever the hell they want to.
1: Right.
0: And no, you can't.
1: Yeah.
0: So, that's my thing.
1: So, this is what's causing Gino's stress,
0: yeah,
1: in the morning.
0: Single drop.
1: The F-bomb.
0: Right. Some people,
1: get the
0: they're dropping F-bombs the second their alarm goes.

0: off for the day. It's not me usually that early, but according to one report, Lauren, the average American utters their first curse word at 10:54 a.m.
1: Okay, that's so specific.
0: Yeah. Now, 25% of us can't make it to 9 a.m. without cussing.
1: Okay.
0: Now, the study was focused on everyday stress and frustration. One of the biggest causes is just financial worry, you know? People worried about money nowadays. Everything's so expensive.
1: Everything is so expensive. It really is crazy out here.
0: Yeah, and not getting enough sleep was also in there. Obviously, work was in there as well.
1: Mm-hmm.
0: And even stuff that everyday people don't have much control over. You know, your politics and your environment and all that. You know, people getting upset over that. I can see it, like, especially here on the local level.
1: Mm-hmm.
0: Wow, it's just... It's so, like, I don't know. It's gotten rowdy on the local politics, you know, like city council, mayor, all that stuff. People get so angry.
1: They get so heated and so, like you said, just, like, angry, worked up. They're ugly. People are, I feel like there's so many people that I'm like, do you listen to the words that come out of your mouth? No, listen, I'm no better, right? Like, I actually do kind of have somewhat of a potty mouth. Sometimes I try to be more mindful of it, but I do cuss, I would say, maybe more than I would like. But I'm not angry over these. I'm not cussing like that. I'm cussing just kind of like very nonchalantly, maybe you got potty isn't mouth, any better. That's not any better. I'm no better.
0: The listeners just don't hear it because we obviously can't be all just going all over the place on the radio. So stress is an inescapable part of life. Everybody deals with it in some way. In fact, the average American experiences 1,200 stressful events every year. That's about 100 a month. That's about 3 per day.
1: Okay.
0: And, well, how do you express your frustration? You cuss!
1: Yeah.
0: Right?
1: Yeah.
0: So, you're just like everybody else.
1: We're just figuring it out. But maybe, like, stop with the anger. Cussing, I think, is okay. I'm going to give us all a little out. But, like, the anger and the craziness, like, the attacks, maybe not
0: And on social media, too. That's where the worst place is. Right. Like, bro.
1: Get off. Log off, my guy.
0: Everybody's, you know, they got some sort of, I don't know. It's like they got more confidence when they're on social media than in real life they would be that way. Right?
1: Absolutely.
0: So, cursing, one way to express your frustration. You may need to log off, like Lauren said.
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9: Here we go, sir. How to land.
10: What's it say?
9: 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I tore out the next page. Remember that paper airplane, sir?
10: Well, what goes up, Jesse?
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1: Let's get into it.
0: So this starts out as a sad story and ends on a good note, okay?
1: Okay.
0: So let me get into it. A mother in Minnesota lost her daughter last year, okay? But she donated her organs.
1: Okay.
0: Now, the mother was able to hear the daughter's heartbeat again inside the recipient's body.
1: This is so just like heart-wrenching. It's beautiful. It's bittersweet. It is like the worst heartbreak that I could ever imagine. And how brave of this mom to even be able to handle that or be able to bear that, right? Yeah. Like, it's such a beautiful moment, but also just could not imagine the magnitude.
0: So Sandra Siegbart was the recipient of the daughter's heart, right? So Sandra came in person to thank Stephanie, the mom.
1: Okay.

0: and brought a stethoscope with her so she could hear her daughter's heartbeat once again. Check it out.
1: Wow.
2: You know, obviously she's not my daughter, and you know, so it's just, I think of her heart as still at kind of Autumn's in a way. So like, you know, it's just very confusing.
3: She's living through me, I feel, and helped keep me alive.
2: Yeah. Thank you for coming.
0: Wow.
1: That's right? That's like the only word is wow.
0: A 24-year-old Canadian man, Matthew Clark, just pulled off a daring mountain rescue after helping an injured hang glider who crashed into a tree. So the man was in danger. He was left hanging about 200 feet.
1: Oh my god!
0: Below the summit. Matthew able to scramble up a steep slope to reach him. He then used a knife to cut the man free from his harness, helped treat him, because he had wounds to his knee there.
1: Okay.
0: Stayed with the man for about 3 hours until a helicopter rescued this man and got him out of there.
1: What a guy. Shout out Matthew. That's beautiful.
0: Right place, right time, too, yep. Right? An Indigenous alliance that helps protect more than 2 million hectares of Amazon rainforest just won the 2026 Gulbenkian Prize for Humanity.
1: We love this.
0: It comes with over $1 million in prize money, by the way. So this alliance is based in Ecuador and helps together indigenous people across Ecuador, Peru, Colombia. So the group has helped secure legal ownership of ancestral land and successfully helped cancel these mining operations that run through there and ruin the land. So there's apparently 52 illegal mining operations that it has helped to nix along the way.
1: I wish we would have had this here with all of the craziness that's going on with our national park. So this is beautiful.
0: Yeah, it also has installed more than 1,100 rainwater filtration systems.
1: Wow.
0: 200 solar power systems. And that has helped provide electricity to families and schools and facilities across the region. So good for them.
1: Gorgeous. We love it.
0: That's the good news this morning. More coming up at Hot Z95.
4: 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Hey, who is you? I'm the best yet. 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
4: 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In season, out of season, didn't matter. 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Once, he and a college buddy were up in hill country. Dad got pulled over because he had a taillight out and, as luck would have it, he had a deer in his trunk. Not hunting season. That bought him a spot of trouble. Local game warden was cool, though. Let him go with just a warning. No harm, no foul. College buddies thought Dad deserved a cool nickname. His name was Tom, and Buona came from the old TV show Tarzan. So, Buona Tom. Savage hunter. Smart man. Great dad. I miss him. Anyway, when you need heating or cooling help, daylight, twilight, even after midnight, call Tommy Cool. 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

0: Hello, this is Sonia.
1: Hi there, Sonia. My name is Carmen, and I'm calling with Paradise Massage and Spa.
0: With who?
1: You're the emergency contact for Andrew. He's 45 minutes late for his weekly appointment, and he's never been late before.
0: Wait, I'm sorry. For Andrew, I'm his emergency contact?
1: Yes, just in case any sort of medical emergency happens while he's in our hands. So do you know where he is?
0: Okay, so, like,
1: because the girls down here are all very worried. You know, we love Andrew. He's been coming here for 6 months every week, and he's so funny.
0: Okay, great. I'll just give him a call, okay?
1: Okay, I'll hold.
0: Okay, bye.
1: Hello?
0: Hello?
1: Hola, this is Carmen. Sonia, is Andrew okay?
0: Girl, I haven't even gotten to call him. Like, can you just give me a moment?
1: You haven't gotten to call him. I need to know if he's all right. Hold on. No, she doesn't know if he's okay or not. It's okay, ladies. Hold on. Yes, because he's such a good tipper and he buys the best gifts.
0: What kind of massage place is this?
1: It's confidential. I just need to know if he's okay or not.
0: Confidential. So it's confidential, but you want me to call him?
1: You can ask him what kind of massage it is, okay? I can't tell you, but are you his wife?
0: No, God.
1: Oh, no, you're not his wife. No. Okay, good.
0: Why is that good?
1: I just want to know if he's okay.
0: Hello, this is Sonia.
1: Hola, this is Carmen. Sonia, I am so sorry for alarming you. I misread the schedule. Apparently, he called in and changed his appointment to an hour later, so he's not expected to be here for another 15 minutes.
0: Wait, what? Andrew is disgusting.
1: Well, he's allowed to be a little disgusting because of how much he tips.
0: God, no!

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5: 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His name was Tom, and Buona came from the old TV show Tarzan. 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Smart man, great dad. I miss him. 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

0: 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Ready for your birthdays this morning. The last day of September, Lauren.
1: How in the world?
0: No idea, but we're here. How about some celebrity birthdays to lead us off this morning?
1: All right, so Maddie Ziegler is 24 today. T-Pain is 42. Kieran Culkin is 44. Monica Bellucci, 62. And Barry Williams is 72.
0: All right, local birthdays look like this. Audrey Mason celebrating 38. Carol Ann Alonso, a happy birthday to you. Also, Claudia Rodriguez, 37. Christina Reina, 31. Elizabeth Carmona celebrating with us. Francis Martinez, happy birthday. Also, Kayla Klein is 35 in Ingleside. Lorraine Villa, happy 39th birthday to you. 42 for Myra Espinosa. Also, Ramiro Ram Villarreal, 34 today. Sarah Moreno, 36. Birthdays for Stacy Botello in Orange Grove. Also, Susie Rodriguez, 31 in Ingleside. Birthdays as well for Vanessa Aguirre, who celebrates in Sinton. And in Sandia, Victoria Veda is 41 today.
1: Okay, joining them from Facebook. Happy birthday to Nelda Ramirez Espinosa out in Sinton, Texas. Adela, says, my dad, Manuel Arevalo, happy birthday to you. Happy first birthday to Jenny, who is so stinking cute with her two tiny piggy tails. Grandma loves you. She says, full-heartedly, we love that. Happy 17th birthday to Jason Garza. Harlow is 8. Out in Sinton, happy birthday to you, Harlow. Happy birthday to Juanita and Priscilla's stepson, Stevie Hernandez. Happy 5th birthday to Angel's twins, Jacob and Michael. Jessica DeRus Garcia is celebrating her birthday today. Sarah Farrell, happy birthday to Vanessa Aguirre out in Sinton. And this one is super special to me because my sister-in-law commented this morning because it's my nephew Benjamin's birthday. He's 10 years old, so happy birthday, Benjamin Joseph. I love you. Your mom loves you. We all love you.
0: Everybody loves you.
1: He's like the sweetest boy. So anyways, he's celebrating 10, so super excited about that. So we have a cake from our friends at Head of Hons to give away, and that is going to go to Jessica DeRus Garcia.
0: All right.
1: Happy birthday to you.
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5: Aquarius, you would be best to work late in order to avoid such disharmony today. 4 stars for you.
4: And finally, Pisces this morning. Sudden changes regarding your colleagues may surprise you. 3 stars there. Those are your horoscopes. Color number of the day today and random facts back. Let's get to those. Random fact number one. Alley-oop.
5: The alley-oop?
4: Miss Basketball Girl.
5: Yeah.
4: Alley-oop. Started as a football term.
5: Really?
4: Yes. Used in 1957.
5: What was a football alley-oop?
4: Okay, so the football term was to describe a play where the quarterback would throw the ball up in the air, high up in the air, and another player would jump up to catch it. Alley-oop. And then basketball started using the term a couple of years later.
5: Okay.
4: And so now, of course, totally a basketball term.
5: Absolutely. Yeah. Absolutely.
4: Color of the day today.
5: Green.
4: Number of the day today. Random fact number two. Jack Nicholson. Right?
5: Love him.
4: When Jack Nicholson was 37, he found out the woman he thought was his sister was really his mom. Yeah. His mother, June, was a showgirl. And she was only 17 when Jack was born. He was raised by her parents, his grandparents.
5: Oh, so, wow.
4: He thought she was his sister. She was really his mother. But, you know, back then.
5: Right.
4: Was, you know, looked down upon to have a kid.
5: So she never told him? That's insane.
4: Not till he was 37.
5: Wow.
4: He found out the woman that was his sister was really his mother.
5: How do you deal with that?
4: That was an interesting Thanksgiving, I bet.
5: Right.
4: Number of the day today.
5: 1.
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0: Well, you've heard of Pilates, right?
1: Yes, I'm a Pilates girl.
0: You're all into that. Mm-hmm. Pilates deal. Do you do yoga or anything like that? Just Pilates. You do yoga as well?
1: I haven't in a while, but like I used to.
0: Okay.
1: Yeah.
0: All right. Well, what about Bro-Lotties?
1: I love this idea.
0: Bro-Lotties. Okay. The name might not catch on, but a lot of dudes are doing this men-only Pilates classes. They're popping up across the country.
1: Oh, is it men-only?
0: Men-only.
1: Okay, I actually like this. I've seen classes of, like, big groups of guys taking Pilates classes, and I'm here for it.
0: No!
1: Guess what? It is so much harder than you think. And guys are like, oh, we're burly, muscular, blah, blah, blah. Do a Pilates class. I promise you're going to be shaking.
0: No, I believe you.
1: Yeah.
0: I am not one of those guys that thinks it's easy. I understand. I'm also a guy that doesn't think yoga is easy as well. I think yoga is hard as hell.
1: Yeah, I would say there's different types of yoga that is hard. There's also like yoga that is very restorative and slow and like very refreshing. But maybe that's difficult for men because you guys are not as like limber.
0: Yeah, that's what I'm saying.
1: Yeah.
0: Or holding a position for so long. Right, yeah, right. We're not about that.
1: Yeah.
0: The funny part is about these Pilates, like bro only Pilates classes. A lot of guys said they didn't think Pilates would be a challenge because they think, oh, women mm-hmm, do this. Mm-hmm. And that changed very fast once they got on the little Pilates reformer.
1: Exactly.
0: So these reformer machines, I don't know if you guys have seen them or not, right? Because, I mean, we got Pilates everywhere in South Texas. I can tell you just from watching this thing, I'm like, okay, that's hard.
1: Yeah.
0: A lot of like core. I feel like there's a lot of core in there, right?
1: It's like I always say, it's the tiny little baby muscles on top of the muscles that you're used to working. Yeah. But it's like the tiny little ones that come up and sneak up on you.
0: No,
1: and you are so sore for days.
0: No, right? Thanks.
1: But like you said, a lot of core. I always say, you know me, I think that women are like the superior species. So like for men to be like, oh, it's easy, a girl could do it. Yeah, try me, buddy.
0: Instructors say that plenty of guys show up

0: thinking Pilates is going to be a breeze, right? Mm-hmm. Only to find themselves shaking while they're lifting these 2-pound weights.
1: Should we do a Pilates class, Gino?
0: No, hell no. You can have all the Pilates in the world. I don't.
1: That would be so much fun to take you to a Pilates
0: class. No, I don't think it'd be fun at all. It'd be fun to take your ass to jiu-jitsu and see how you do. No. Yeah, then we can talk. You want me to go to Pilates? I'll take you to Jits, and we'll see who's humbled faster.
1: Yeah.
0: Even bodybuilders have been humbled by how hard these Pilates classes are.
1: Yeah, yeah. Like you said, it's like these little 2-pound baby weights.
0: That's right. But a lot of guys are enjoying it, though.
1: Oh, okay.
0: Apparently, there's like the... You can comment on this better than I can, but I mean, apparently there's like this relaxed atmosphere. It's kind of like chill, right?
1: It's definitely a vibe. It's definitely, depending on where you go, though, because some instructors have like really great playlists. That's whenever you find your instructor, it's based on like the playlist, their cues, kind of the energy. It's the space in it of itself typically is just very clean and nice. And it's just, it's definitely relaxing. And then after you're done, it's like a good stretch on the reformer, and you just feel so good after.
0: Okay.
1: You feel very accomplished.
0: Well, guys are getting into it now.
1: I think you should try
0: it. Not this guy, though. There's a lack of competitiveness as well.
1: Okay.
0: So it's kind of like, it's you. You're working on you.
1: Yeah, exactly. Exactly. Because everybody, you can go to a Pilates class and have somebody that has been there for years and years and years, or day one, they're gonna go through their own different set of like challenges, and it's beautiful.
0: A lot of modifications as well, right?
1: Oh yeah.
0: For people who are people are just getting going, have never done really anything over the course of the time they've been out. And another reason guys are going now, they say it's a chance to connect with other dudes, like a little
1: bromance,
0: I guess. I have no idea. Now, that's the one thing I didn't hear about this story. Are the guys going to this straight?
1: I'm gonna say yeah.
0: Yeah?
1: Yeah, okay. For sure. Like the groups that I've seen are like a bunch of firefighters. I've seen a group of firefighters here locally that have gone to
0: Believe me, I train with a lot of firefighters. Okay. Are they there for the girls, or are they there for the Pilates?
1: Well, they're doing men only classes.
0: Oh, men only classes. Yeah, okay. Yeah, because I know a lot of firefighters, and let me tell you,
1: if
0: there's girls, they're there for it. Right, I mean, come on, let's be real now.
1: Yeah.

0: So here's something I had no clue about, but then again, I am a casual Hot Pocket aficionado. And this is how you apparently tell the real deal Hot Pocket fans from all the fake casual online fans.
1: Okay.
0: We are all of a sudden mourning the death of the classic sleeve that comes with Hot Pockets.
1: Like the little cardboard
0: that you
1: put it
0: in?
1: Yeah, yeah.
0: There are tons of people. There's a TikTok that's gone viral where a guy is like freaking out because there's no sleeve in his Hot Pocket. He says, I know we're in an economic crisis right now because I just got a thing of Hot Pockets and they don't even come with the pocket anymore. You can't even afford the pocket. You just have to raw dog it in the microwave.
1: This is crazy. I have not had a Hot Pocket in years, right? Like, I don't know what Hot Pockets are doing these days, but I do back in my day, right?
0: Oh, yeah.
1: Growing up as a kid, we ate Hot Pockets all the time.
0: All the time.
1: And, yeah, there is, like, and then you can, like, hold it in your sleeve and so
0: that's
1: that
0: right,
1: your fingers
0: it's so
1: don't
0: hot.
1: Get... Yeah, yeah.
0: Now, here's the thing that shocked everybody. Hot Pocket sleeves have been gone for a while.
1: Really?
0: Yeah. The casual Hot Pocketer didn't know this because we hardly get Hot Pockets, but the ones who live by it,
1: okay,
0: they say this has been they've been going away since 2023.
1: Okay, so it's not a while. I guess it's been 3 years now.
0: 3 years is a while.
1: I feel like as I'm getting older, 3 years feels like yesterday.
0: No, believe me, a lot can happen in 3 years.
1: Yeah.
0: Trust me on that one.
1: Yeah.
0: They even had a marketing campaign.
1: Wow.
0: About this sleeve retiring.
1: Okay.
0: Yeah.
1: And why did they retire? Do we think that it's actually because they're wanting to save money?
0: Yeah, it was about the 3,500 to 5,000 tons of paper wasted annually.
1: Oh, wow.
0: So by eliminating this sleeve, they don't have to waste that cardboard or whatever anymore.
1: I guess that's a good thing. I guess that's like a good reason, right? Maybe we shouldn't be upset at
0: it. No, I don't think we should be upset at all. However, they did say it added to 30% more pepperoni by being able to get rid of the sleeve.
1: Oh, okay. So they found a little way to spin this and make it
0: a make
1: positive.
0: It a positive and make you want it more, right?
1: Right?
0: Bottom line, like it or not, the sleeve hasn't been around for years. So this TikToker that went viral, he's clearly a casual Hot Pocket dude.
1: Right. So this is like, oh, he was like strolling the grocery store. He was hungry. It was late. He's like, ooh, Hot Pockets. Let me get on one of these, right? Maybe he had the munchies. We don't know what was going on with our guy, but he got it. And he thought he had something. He thought he had a TikTok viral moment, blah, blah, blah. No, honey.
0: Oh, he was pissed, though. Like, in the video, he just, like, throws the Hot Pocket in the microwave. Just goes like that. Just chunks it.
1: Oh, my goodness.
0: That's why he was like, oh, we have to raw dog it now in the microwave.
1: This is hilarious.
0: The makers of Hot Pockets, by the way, haven't commented on this new controversy. They're over it. They're like, you should have known this a while back, right?
1: Right. They're like, new controversy. Honey,
0: there is none.
1: Get with the times. Like, this is 2026. We did this in 2023.
0: Yeah.
1: Eat your Hot Pocket and be quiet.
0: Exactly. And you know what? I guess you're going to have to get, like, the tongs out or whatever to, like, handle this Hot Pocket now.
1: Now I want a Hot Pocket.
0: Let's go. They got breakfast.

0: You remember the Book It nostalgia? The Book It. You never did Book It? Were you too young for Book It?
1: Yeah, I think so.
0: In school, we had to read books, and then you would get, like, points, I guess, for reading books.
1: Okay.
0: And then you could use those, your Book It, after you got so many books you read, you would get to go to Pizza Hut and get a free personal pan pizza.
1: Wow. Okay, so I do remember something like this.
0: Book It!
1: I don't know that in my time it was called Book It. I think it might have been changed to something else because we definitely got, like, different incentives, and there was one with Pizza Hut specifically, but I don't remember Book It.
0: Okay, well, in my time, it was, like, big, right? Book It was big. You had to have your parents sign off on, like, what books you read, and then they were able to give you certificates to Pizza Hut, whatever. You get your little mini personal pan pizza, whatever.
1: So cool.
0: I loved it. Anyway, check this out. October is National Pizza Month, National Book Month as well, and to celebrate, Pizza Hut is launching Little Hut Life.

0: libraries.
1: Okay. So these, we love this.
0: So these are like little neighborhood book exchanges. So that it looks like a little hut that's okay. placed in a neighborhood. It's got a little red roof on it and stuff. So it's in partnership with the Little Free Library nonprofit. 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So
1: they are so cute. I've seen these just kind of like through social media. Not here, though.
0: No, not yet.
1: I wish we could bring this here.
0: Well, I don't know, because they're only doing like, I don't know, a limited number of them. But they're
1: okay.
0: Each one's going to come with a starter bundle of 25 books.
1: Okay.
0: And they're going to pack it with Pizza Hut and Book It goodies, like, you know, little personal pan pizza gift cards or whatever. Yeah. 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
1: Okay. See, I hope that all of our maybe teachers listening are like, oh, yeah, let me sign
0: just
1: up.
0: Just try to get
1: it.
0: One,
1: yeah,
0: right?
1: Just try.
0: The main conditions are to apply. You're an adult. Okay. You have a place to set this little hut library up. You're available to steward the library, like you're in charge of it.
1: Okay.
0: So you got to keep it stocked. You have to keep it, you know, weatherproofed and make sure it looks good. There's no cobwebs on it or whatever, you know, it doesn't get graffitied up.
1: Right.
0: You know, so the winners will be announced November 10th and the libraries will be shipped out a couple of weeks after that. And then if you could just have it up and going by the new year, you're good.
1: This is so cool. So the Little Free Library, they have those little stands all over, but these are specifically in collaboration with Pizza Hut, which is even cooler.
0: Yeah.
1: And then, like you said, it's like the little nostalgia taking us back to Book It and the personal. Do they even make personal pan pizzas anymore?
0: Yeah.
1: They do?
0: Yeah, absolutely. Go grab one.
1: That is so cool.
0: I love Pizza Hut. They're always, it takes me back to childhood, right, with Pizza Hut. So this whole Book It thing just adds more to it. Little Pizza Hut libraries are on the way. You can apply for one in your neighborhood. Littlefreelibrary.org.
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This is not headline news. It's national AI. But by this time next year, today is also here. The best Batman was George Clooney. Marvel is re-releasing Spider-Man Brand New Day with a few minutes of additional footage. This one will be called Spider-Man Taylor's Version. And scientists have discovered radio. They haven't fully deciphered the message yet, but... This is not...

0: 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Oh, let's go.
1: It's Hot Z95.

0: name is Scott. I'm in. May I please speak to Julian?
1: This is Julian.
0: Hi there. I'm calling with property management, and it says here that you're renting a home from us.
1: Yeah,
0: Bird Lane. We're getting reports from neighbors that you're having parties and way too many people staying in the home.
1: No, it's me, my wife, my brother, and his
0: wife. Sir, I'm not asking you for a lineup.
1: Great, I'm telling you there's only 7.
0: Okay, well, the neighbors are telling us that there were at least 17 children there yesterday.
1: Wait, 17 children?
0: Having a party.
1: Well, we had a small party. It was for my aunt.
0: It doesn't matter what size party, sir. It refers to page...
1: Page?
0: 6 of your contract, and it says here, no parties.
1: Oh.
0: I already know you don't know how to count. Do you know how to read?
1: Yeah, I know how to read, and I have the contract here. It's 2 pages.
0: But we already established you don't know how to count either.
1: I'm done with the phone call.
0: Hello?
1: Hello?
0: Hola, this is Scottaman. I believe we were disconnected.
1: No, I hung up on you.
0: I'm sorry?
1: I hung up. Wait, can you not hear the way that I can't read? I hung up on you.
0: Excuse me, sir. That's not fair, okay? Not knowing how to read is a choice. Not being able to hear is not.
1: There's no big party here. The neighbors who reported me literally shot off fireworks from
0: their roof. Oh, so I wouldn't be snitching on the neighbors. Do you know who your neighbors are?
1: No, because I mind my own business. And my family minds
0: you don't care.
1: Business.
0: Oh, you don't care about the neighbors. Oh, how about I introduce you?
1: No, I don't want to be introduced to the neighbors. We have 3 more days here, okay? I just want to enjoy some quiet time with my family.
0: Dale.
1: Hello.
0: It's Scottaman.
2: Yeah, I don't know, Carm.
0: I got the guy on the line who's staying in the house next door, and he's saying that you guys are liars.
1: Well,
2: he said what?
1: Well, I think
2: he's not supposed to be having parties over here.
1: It was the 7 of our family members and our aunt and uncle who are staying on
2: Sir,
1: the island.
2: Sir, I'm not blind. Tonight. I saw 75 kids there yesterday.
1: You just told me that they reported 17, and now this man...
2: Well, we've already established you don't know how to count.
0: Or read, or know about birth control with all them kids. Damn.
1: Thank you very much. Goodbye.
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0: King's Hawaiian Cinnamon Bites. Don't you love them? There's nothing like it. Sweet smelling, he's so good.
1: Wake up, turn up. You're waking up inside Gino's neighborhood. I wanna wake up, wake up, wake up. On Hot Z95.

0: ready once again. The good news.
1: Let's get into it.
0: Okay. So we start with a teenage McDonald's employee in Idaho, right?
1: Okay.
0: Recently paid for a stranger's dinner after the customer realized he had left his wallet behind.
1: Oh, my goodness.
0: So
1: sweet.
0: The next day, the customer contacted the news to share the story. The station tracked him down. They surprised him at work with a bunch of restaurant gift cards.
1: Oh, my goodness.
0: To thank him for his kindness.
1: This is very, very sweet.
0: Yeah, I know. His name is Matthew. Check it out. Here he is.
2: The guy comes in. He's going to find his wallet. So he's trying to figure out how to do his tap on his phone. But we just couldn't get it figured out. So I just offered to pay for it. It's no hard on me. It's money I can give out to the community, help other people. I don't have a problem with it. So
3: you bought us dinner.
2: Yeah.
0: More good news this morning. A firefighter from Florida just set a Guinness World Record for being the world's shortest female firefighter.
1: Oh, my God.
0: Her name is Autumn Kelso. She stands 4'10".
1: Okay. Small but mighty, baby.
0: That's right. Autumn has spent the past 5 years serving the St. Pete Beach area, and she handles everything from driving the trucks to going into burning buildings. And
1: wow.
0: She says her height has never held her back on the job. In fact, her fellow firefighters rely on her when they need to get into tight spaces like attics and small openings. Well, she can fit right in there.
1: We love this. And it's just like doing what you want to do and not letting anything stop you.
0: And finally this morning, scientists in South Korea have found a creative new use for coffee grounds, used coffee grounds.
1: Okay.
0: They're turning them into

0: inflation.
1: This is so cool.
0: Yeah, they're able to convert used coffee grounds into material that insulates just as well as foam products, all that good stuff. And they said the coffee grounds break down much faster because it's biodegradable.
1: Wow.
0: And since the world produces 8 million tons of coffee grounds every year, this could be a pretty useful invention.
1: This is absolutely, that's so cool. Shout out Korea. They're always doing, like, they always have the best advancements, you know?
0: Yeah, because they're smart. They're not like us. And somebody's probably getting rich off that as well, right?
1: Yeah.
0: Not us, though. That's the good news. More coming up in Hot Z95.
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4: 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Come in, Mr. Rubin, sir.
5: This is Cold Air Home Base. What's it like up there, Jesse?
4: 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I'm so glad I came up with the idea of a Cold Air Balloon.
5: Well, I did tell you to get us noticed.
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4: 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How to land.
5: What's it say?
4: 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I tore out the next page. Remember that paper airplane, sir?
5: Well, what goes up, Jesse?
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0: to land.
1: What's it say?
0: Oh no, I tore out the next page. 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
1: I'm not sure I would eat mac and cheese in this form, but I'm going to let Otto explain to you, and you decide what you do with it in food news coming up. 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I am Dana Cortez.
2: DJ Automatic.
3: I go by Anthony A, a.k.a. Past Due Amount.
1: OpenAI says it will not release newest AI model over safety concerns.
4: Oh.
1: The company's researchers raised questions about the security of the model known as GPT-6.1 Astra. People like Elon Musk and Bill Gates, who are on completely separate sides of politics, are saying the same thing.
5: I mean, those guys can kind of lie if you ask their exes, but...
2: Yeah. That is true.
5: Yeah, way to go, guys. Those guys are always honest, right?
1: What do we have for food news, DJ Automatic?
2: You know I love my Kraft macaroni and cheese, right? Mm. Well, they have now turned it into a Kraft macaroni and cheese soda.
3: Going too far, bro.
2: They teamed up with the people at Solly's Kraft Soda in Canada, and they came up with this masterpiece.
1: Yeah, you better keep that over there. Put extra tariffs on that. I need tariff on tariff on tariff.
2: I was just thinking that when you said that. Can it come to the United States now? I don't know.
1: Yes, it can, but we don't want it.
2: I wonder how many calories are in that can.
1: I don't know. Oh, can you imagine mac and cheese zero? Oh, my God. What are we doing here? What are we doing? Sponsored by Kohl's.

0: This is the Daily Dirt, the best gossip on the Dana Cortez Show.
1: The Migos is going on tour, and I have a little bit of a bone to pick with Quavo and Offset. They linked up. They made the announcement. We already knew it was happening, right? But listen to what they had to say.
2: We make music, and we make hits. You know what I'm saying? Greatest group in the mother world.
1: I agree that they're great. Are they the greatest group of all time?
3: They're not even the greatest hip-hop group from Atlanta.
1: Well, they didn't say hip-hop. They said greatest group.
3: Well, they're not the greatest group from Atlanta.
1: But they have great music. And
3: they
1: nobody
3: do. I
1: can
3: love
1: take that away. Yeah,
3: no,
1: nobody.
3: I love them. But, I mean, Outkast is a better hip-hop group, a better group. TLC is probably a better group, better hip-hop group. Who else is there? I mean, Lil Jon and the Eastside Boys, they got some big hits. I don't know. I'd probably go Migos over Lil Jon.
1: No, Migos over Lil Jon and the Eastside Boys.
3: Ye Gang Twins, can't forget about them.
1: Oh, my gosh. I didn't even think about them. And you're only talking hip-hop. When he said group, I started thinking, well...
3: 112?
1: Bell Biv DeVoe? New Edition?
3: Those guys are from Boston.
1: It doesn't matter. I'm not talking about Atlanta. He said the best group.
3: I was just naming just Atlanta people.
1: If it was just Atlanta... If it was just hip-hop, but they said...
3: They'd be in the top three.
1: Greatest group of all time. I'm like, well, then we can go on and on. But I will say I'm happy to see them together.
3: I am. I'm an excited person to see this.
1: Yes. It them coming back after everything, the falling out. I mean, RIP Takeoff. This is the moment I think the Migos fans really wanted. And hey,
3: I'm here for it. I can't wait to be screaming Versace, Versace, Versace.
1: We'll be right back. Brought to you by Chick-fil-A.

0: Okay, they said it was a misunderstanding, but the receipts say otherwise. 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
1: Hey, I've been waiting all night for this moment. I've been waiting all year for this moment. I've been picturing you taking off your clothes for me. I've been literally curving all these souls for you.

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1: Down in the DM, let's get into it. Automatic Anthony A. We're going to talk to Allie. She's the woman on hold.
2: All right.
1: She hit me on Instagram because her man Derek, they've been together 5 months. Now, they're not like officially official.
3: Oh.
2: But still pretty new.
1: Well, no. So he has been talking about taking it to the next level.
3: Oh, okay.
1: You see what I'm saying? But lately, all of a sudden, he's like distant. He's kind of cold. Allie, we're going to take you off hold. Explain what's going on in this situation.
4: Yeah, we were going out or, you know, hanging out almost like every night. But that slowed down when I tried to invite him over. He's either working late or he's tired. There's just always an excuse.
3: Well, maybe he is tired. Like maybe he really is working late. Like you don't trust him.
4: I honestly just don't trust him at all. He's also been messaging this girl on Instagram. I think her name is Chanel or something like that. I don't care if he's dating her, but tell me. Don't lie about it, you know?
2: Allie, have you ever thought maybe he's just trying to let you down easily? You know, cutting things off isn't always the easiest thing to do, and sometimes you don't have to say it. You can just show the other person that you're done with the relationship.
1: Automatic, all of that for sure. But, you know, after 5 months, a conversation would be nice. An honest conversation isn't a lot to ask of a man or a woman.
4: Right. I swear, I'm not going to blow up, but I'm going to ask, why didn't he tell me?
2: Well, who's the woman he was DMing then?
4: She goes by Chanel, so I'm sure her name is Chanel.
3: Have they talked already? Because if not, then...
4: Well,
1: he's going to catch it.
3: He's going to catch right away.
1: Like, who is this?
4: They haven't spoken yet. She just replied that she called him last night, and he was with me until 10 p.m., so I doubt he called her that late.
2: Okay. How do you know that, though?
4: I saw a notification come through, and I can read the first few words without even opening it. So
1: no,
4: yeah.
1: And I know that because I see your notifications too, and I'm not trying to be nosy. They're just right there. So I'm gonna be Chanel. So give me Derek's number, and we'll make the call.
4: Okay. All right.
5: Hello.
1: Hi, is this Derek?
5: Yeah, is this?
1: Hi, Derek. It's Chanel from Instagram. Are you you busy right now?
5: No, not right now. What are you doing? This is weird.
1: What's weird? I don't understand. What do you mean?
5: No. I mean, not in a bad way. I mean, I guess I didn't think it. I don't know that you would call so quick.
0: It's going down. Find out next on Hot Z95.

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1: Down in the DM here on a Dana Cortez show, and this is the second half. So if you just turned the radio on, Allie is the person that I've been talking to via Instagram, and she's dating Derek. And they're not committed 100, but she wants him to be honest. He promises it's just them, but his online activity says otherwise.
2: He's also been messaging this girl on Instagram. I think her name is Chanel or something like that. I don't care if he's talking to someone else, but I'm going to ask, why didn't he tell me?
1: I called Derek and he thinks I'm Chanel. Is he, Chanel just a friend of his, or is it going down? Let's find out. Hi, Derek. It's Chanel from Instagram. Are you you busy right now?
3: No, not right now. What are you doing? This is weird.
1: What's weird? I don't understand. What do you mean?
3: No. I mean, not in a bad way. I mean, I guess I didn't think it. I don't know that you would call so quick.
1: You know what? I'm supposed to play the whole cat and mouse game, but you know what? I think you're cute, and I like you. I think there's just something cute about you. You know, we started talking.
3: I like that. Well, anyway, I guess down to it, like I was saying, my friend Pete, he's having a get-together next week, and I was thinking maybe you'd want to come through.
1: You know what? That does sound like a lot of fun. When you sent me that message, I was like, man, I need a night out, but what sort of get-together is it? Because I want to plan, right, accordingly.
3: Okay, like I said, I'm not going to lie. It's kind of weird to even say it, but...
1: You have to tell me. Now you have to tell me what the party is. Come on, Derek.
3: Okay. It's an anything but a cup party.
1: Oh, okay. What do I take to drink in? Like, it's anything but a cup party, so what should I bring with me?
3: Well, I'm taking a baby bottle. Maybe you could use, I don't know.
2: Are you using Jackson's bottle?
3: What?
2: Or you are Allie? Really going to use Jackson's bottle? You're an...
1: Hey, Derek, let me explain to you. You're on the radio right now. This is a down in the DM.
2: What?
1: You know, Allie thought you were talking to another woman, and Allie's right. You're talking to other women.
2: Yeah, and you're going to a party, and you're going to that party with my son's baby bottle.
1: Allie, you said you weren't going to get mad, and that you just wanted to explain to Derek that you deserved an explanation yourself.
3: I don't understand what this is. I don't know. But you don't know what's been happening.
1: Okay, enlighten me. Enlighten me. What's been going on?
3: I like to party, and Allie wants to go too all the time. But it's just, it's not right.
2: What are you even saying right now, Derek?
3: I'm saying Jackson shouldn't be left at his grandmother's or your sister's house like 5 days a week. And he's not my kid, but what I'm saying is...
2: Exactly. He is not your kid. So don't worry about what
1: Allie, you know what? I feel you on this, but you said you weren't going to be mad. You told me you weren't
2: going to... Well, he's over here judging my parenting.
3: I'm not judging you. You know why I'm not interested in you? I'm telling you. Look, I got to go anyway. I'm going to be late for work. You can come by later this week and pick up your things, okay? It's just...
2: Oh, yeah, I am definitely. And Jackson's bottle, too.
1: It went down in the DM. And I did not expect for him to be angry at her over...
4: I don't think he was angry. I think he was
1: just angry.
4: He's a little judgy.
5: It was a very uncomfortable truth from his side.
1: Well, that's the way he feels.
5: Yeah.
1: That's the way he feels.
5: That's a tricky thing.
1: She doesn't feel that way.
5: What he said was very rude, but like, is he
4: right?
5: I don't know.
1: What do you mean by that, Otto? Is he right?
4: I know a lot of people that leave their kids at their grandparents' house and they go out and party and they... I mean... Here and there, that's all right, but if you're doing it all the time...
1: Here, let me play devil's advocate. As someone who was raised by their grandmother and my uncle as well, and my mother was always present, I'm not saying she wasn't around. Obviously, I had a great relationship, but my mom still do. Isn't it best that the child is taken care of in a safe environment versus taking them where some party or something where it might be dangerous or making them feel like they're unwanted? Isn't it best? I mean, that's just me. The judgment is why parents end up dragging kids to parties. and getting inebriated. You see that kid wandering around by itself
4: at 2 o'clock in the morning with a bottle in their hand.

0: Exactly, with soda inside the bottle. I would rather be the mother who said, I want to go out, I'm going to make sure my child is taken care of, and have people judge me for that than hurting my child. I mean it. I understand. And that's why kids end up getting hurt, because mothers or fathers don't want to face a judgment. And speaking of which, nobody's talking about Jackson's dad. Where's he at?
1: That's a good question, too. Yeah, where's Jackson's dad at? And then also Derek, too. Like, dude, you're overthinking it. All right, bro, it's not your place to be judging her parenting. Obviously, the kids
0: You got with her?
1: Yeah, dude, calm down, bro.
0: I understand that, yes, kids are you should prioritize. You should not be out 5 days a week. All these things. It's true. But that doesn't always happen. You might have a child when you're too young. You might be whatever the case
2: is. As someone who grew up at his grandma's house, I will say my aunts and uncles sometimes did not want me there, and I knew that they didn't want me there.
0: But so what? Your grandma did. And you were taken care of. And why were you there? Was it a safer place for you?
2: It definitely was a safer place for me. But
0: your mother did a good job.
2: I know, but sometimes I felt like I was like, oh, I shouldn't be here because nobody wants me here besides my grandma.
0: Well, my grandma always wanted me, so I don't know.
2: Well, right. When you have 10 other kids that are there, an extra one is not needed.
0: Okay, so here's my question. Look, we all agree that she's not being the best mom. That's not the argument here. Here's my thing. Number one, where's dad? But number two, shouldn't the child at least be left in a safe place? Leave your comment on our timeline at Dana Cortez, at DJ Automatic, at Anthony A. Comedy, and follow us at Dana Cortez Show. We'll be right back.
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1: 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So, Buona Tom. Savage hunter. Smart man. 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
1: There's a nosy neighbor and they hear somebody making a lot of noise. And when they look out of their front door, they see that there is hair hanging out of the back of their neighbor's trunk.
2: Oh.
1: And they assume somebody's in that trunk. And of course they call police, but it's not what you think.
3: So there's like hair hanging out of your trunk?
4: Oh my Jesus.
3: Someone's like...
4: Oh, that's my weave. Oh, hold on. That's my wig. Hold on.
1: It is her weave hanging out of the back of the trunk. She just threw the wig in there and the hair is hanging out. But what a way to get the police called on you.
2: Yeah. I mean, that could have gone a lot differently, yeah.
1: I once had police called on me. Our neighbors, they were kind of like busybodies. Mm-hmm. And I was having a birthday party for our daughter, Kirsten. And when the police got there, they knocked on the door and I opened it. Of course, all the doors were open, like the backyard. And so, but you could barely hear anything. And he said, I got a call from your neighbor. Clearly, there's nothing going on here. I'm so sorry, but I had to, you know, door
2: noise
1: check
2: ordinance,
1: things out.
2: Yeah,
1: noise ordinance, whatever it is. And he left. He didn't say anything. And the neighbor didn't call back that day, but it was just one of those neighbors.
2: Ongoing thing. Have you seen that video that's making the rounds on social media where the guy, he's mad that they're having a quinceañera in their backyard. It's loud. They got a band. Everything's going on. And he's like, I can't believe he's shooting the video. And he calls the cops. Cops show up. Cops end up like staying for the quinceañera.
1: I did see that video.
2: They get plates. They're dancing with everybody.
1: They're making they're making like food. They end up, I'm not kidding, like 10 cops showed up and joined the party.
2: Well, they started coming one after each other to come pick up a plate.
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1: Principal Belding passed away. His name is Dennis Haskins. He passed away at age 75. He played the principal in the TV show from back in the day, Saved by the Bell. And I think everybody of a certain age feels like Saved by the Bell was a part of our childhoods.
2: It was a big part of it. I mean, I would wake up Saturday mornings early just so I could get a, you know, so I could see Kelly, to be honest.
1: Kelly, Slater, Zach.
2: Lisa.
1: Who's the other girl with the blonde hair? Oh my gosh, she ended up going to that stripper movie. And then like nobody saw anything about her after that. Do you remember what I'm talking about?
2: I know who you're talking about. I can't think of her. I want to call her Tori Spelling, but that's not the right person.
1: That's not Tori. That's Beverly Hills 90210.
2: Okay, but it's same era.
1: What was her name? Anyway, yo, those kind of things, like thinking about the memories of those shows, when you said waking up on Saturday mornings, my gosh, Otto, we don't have to think about that anymore because everything's on demand. I miss that.
2: I do, but here's a question for you. Did you think Mario Lopez would become the biggest star out of that group of people?
1: Kind of, yeah. I always thought Slater would definitely be the biggest star, but he took a different turn. Everybody kind of, you know, jumped into acting for a minute, like the blonde girl, I can't remember. 877-730-DCS1, call or text, you know, if you remember her name. But Mario took a different angle. He started hosting E! News.
2: Yeah.
1: Yeah.
2: And I met Screech. I actually DJed one night and Screech was there.
1: RIP Screech too.
2: Yeah, RIP to Screech. He was there and with a bunch, big group of friends.
1: They were all just wonderful though. And like I said, part of childhood that you'll never forget.
2: No, so, definitely. RIP to Mr. Belding.
1: Yeah, for sure. We'll be right back. Brought to you by Chick-fil-A.

0: 10, girl, you a 10.
1: Never fails whenever I meet somebody. Everyone says, I thought you'd be a lot bigger. No, I just have a big mouth. If you want to know what we look like, and you know what? Let's chat. Let's be friends. At Dana Cortez, at DJ Automatic, and at Anthony A. Comedy.
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1: There you go. That makes it easier. All right. We'll be right back coming up after this.

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1: That's right. Veterans Memorial, we are headed your way. We're excited to take over Vets. Yep. And this is all brought to you by our friends at Texas A&M University of Corpus Christi, Southern Careers Institute, Vivid Photographs, Dynasty Imprints, Mark Law.
0: And we'll have the Vets cheerleaders in studio Friday morning. We'll head over to the Veterans Memorial pep rally that same morning.
1: It's going to be a busy one. We're excited. Football Fridays right here on Hot Z95. We're ready for you, Vets.
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0: Do you love your person enough to break the law to be with them? One couple did.
1: Oh.
0: And it might be one of the best, craziest crimes of passion we've ever done.
1: Would you break the law for me?
0: Honey, we can't talk about that on the radio. Crazy Crimes of Passion, true crime stories in under 5 minutes is next.

0: I can't believe that the couple we're going to talk about committed a crime because they fell in love. I want to talk about this Mexican woman named Andrea Perez, who fell in love with a black man named Sylvester Davis. They met in the early 1940s, or mid-1940s, rather, in L.A. They were working at Lockheed making bombs. And when they met, they're like, let's get married. And because she's Mexican and he's black, it's illegal. Interracial marriage was illegal long before Loving versus Virginia, the famous case that we all learned about that ended this terrible law. In 1948, they took their case to the California Supreme Court and won.
1: Oh, okay.
0: And got married.
1: Oh, so 10, 15 years before.
0: Yeah, because Loving versus Virginia was 1967. Andrea and Sylvester, this happened in 1948. And it actually set a precedent. From then on, you know, there were more cases here and there. And then, of course, the big one went all the way to the Supreme Court. I think the reason that we're so not knowledgeable about our history is that we've been taught to kind of, and my nana was the same way, put our heads down, just work. But you have to make noise to force change. And it's very unpopular. Agreed. If not, some people couldn't marry if you didn't make the noise. Nothing is popular at the time. Change is the most uncomfortable thing. And then later we give it a holiday. All right. Crazy Crimes of Passion. Check all of them out on the Dana Cortez Show podcast. 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
0: Hey, what's up, everybody? 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
6: I want to hear from my ladies today. Ladies, where you at?

0: Cardi B is making shmoney moves. How do I know? How do I know?
1: How do you know? Tell me.
0: She just dropped her longtime management company.
1: Oh.
0: And they're like big dogs. I think Cardi's going to take her career.

0: career into her own hands. That's just, those are my thoughts, because some actors do. This is an old school actor, you know, people, Brad Pitt and Angelina Jolie, but they're like legends, right? They don't have management. They do their own thing.
1: I did not know that.
0: You got to get that 10-15% up.
1: So yeah, maybe Cardi just thinks she can handle it by herself.

0: Here's my theory on the next artist here coming up. Miss Lotto is in her soft woman phase.
1: She's fire right now.
0: She is. But she, you know, I've always loved her. Obviously, you know that, Otto. Anthony, you know I've always loved Lotto. But she's in a different space. She's a mama.
2: Yes.
0: She's standing tall with 21 Savage. He seems to be so proud to have her by his side.
1: She's got Doja Cat on her new song.
0: She's coming different. And I'm not mad at her.
1: Well, she,

0: Oh, my girl here, she called with her request. You could do the same. 877-730-DCS1. What's your name? What you want to hear?
1: Hi, this is Christy. Can you play Back to the Hotel?
0: Christy sounds like she has a nice office job now, but I know what Christy was doing back in the day.

0: Has G-Eazy ever considered being an actor? We asked him.
1: Hey.
0: You know, he has the look.
2: Yeah.
0: Otto, he's a big, tall guy. People always mistake him for your brother. Whenever we take photos of G-Eazy, people are like, are Otto and G-Eazy related?
2: Well, he's a lot taller and thinner than I am, but there's something about us, yes, that we do
0: you
2: look
0: do.
2: A little bit alike.
0: You do.
2: He's like the Hollywood version of me.
0: Okay. I asked him, have you ever thought about being an actor? Here's what he said.
3: Absolutely. I would definitely consider it. And I've thought about it a lot. Maybe down the road.
0: He's still touring. He's still making music. And he's still selling out shows.
2: But look what Tupac did with that acting career. Look what Will Smith did with that acting career. Could take his whole music career to another level.
0: All right. Let's turn G-Eazy up. And remind you, Dana Cortez Show on YouTube. You can check the whole conversation.

0: let's talk about Jay-Z. He wants us to. He's got this new doc out. What is it? J&8? I believe so. On HBO Infinity. Max. Talking to Rick Rubin, arguably one of the greatest producers. Pioneer hip-hop.
1: Yeah,
0: Rick
1: for
0: Rubin,
1: sure.
0: Pioneer hip-hop.
1: The question I had was, I mean, I love that he sat down with Rick Rubin.
0: Of course.
1: But why didn't he sit down with Nori or sit down with, like, Cameron or one of the guys that used to be on his record label?
0: I know why.
1: Why?
0: Because they're going to ask him hard questions.

0: questions. And they're going to demand answers. Rick Rubin's going to be like, yeah, sure, he's going to accept any answer Jay-Z gives him.
1: I think Rick Rubin was kind of a little bit
0: hard on... He pushed back one time. Every answer he gave him, he was like, yep, okay.

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1: We are going to get into the Down in the DM now, and we're going to talk to Ashley. She's been with her man, Jordan, for 7 months now.
2: Oh, okay, 7 months. That's when things start to get real. What's going on? How did they meet?
1: Otto, they met. They were day drinking.
2: Okay.
1: And you know, they were with friends, and they ended up kind of basically inseparable for 2 weeks straight and fell in love.
3: This sounds like one of those, we've been together ever since the first date kind of things.
1: Anthony, exactly. And the first 5 months, everything was really good, but lately it's been
2: rough
1: between
2: them. And then something happened. What happened?
1: Well, they got into this really big argument a few weeks ago. Jordan went out with his guy friends and he had way too much to drink, and then Ashley told him to sober up in front of all of them, and I think he was embarrassed.
3: Yeah, she hit him with the get it together in public, and no man likes that at all.
2: No guy wants to be called out in front of his friends.
1: But since then, things have been kind of different. And she says he's not as close to her. It's kind of distant. He's not as affectionate, which I thought was weird because it's pretty early in the relationship.
2: Yeah, they're still in honeymoon.
1: So now she's worried that he's, back to his old habits.
3: Old habits? What?
1: Why don't you just bring her on? Because I think she needs to tell the story from the beginning. Mm. Hey, Ashley, how are you there?
4: Yeah, I'm here.
1: Can you go ahead and give Otto and Anthony a quick recap of what you told me already?
4: Yeah. Hey, guys.
3: Hey. What's up?
4: Everything was really good at first. Then I want to say about a month ago, he went out with his friends, got super drunk, and I kind of snapped in front of everyone.
2: Not in front of the friends, though.
4: Yeah. I don't know. And then since then, things have just kind of been off. He stopped staying over as much, and lately he says he's working overtime, but I don't know if I believe that.
3: Why don't you believe him?
4: It's when he was single. He used to hit the club after work. So I don't know.
2: I don't get what you want to do it down in the DM about going to the club before he was with you is not a reason to do it down in the DM.
4: I just want to know the truth now. Like, if he's working late, cool. But if he's lying, like, I need to know.
1: I agree with you. If he's telling lies this early in the relationship, and so here's what we're going to do. Anthony, you're going to call him. You're going to pretend to be from his job's payroll department.
3: Okay.
1: And you're going to tell him you're confirming his overtime hours for the past weeks and see what he says.
3: I like this. All right, where does he work?
4: He works out.
2: Okay. All right, hold on, time out. If somebody calls him from his work, he's going to know their voice. He's
1: going
2: to know who they are.
1: Just say you're new, and you want to make it, sure everything is correct, and that way we can find out where he's spending his money and is he working late or not?
3: I can make that work. Do you happen to know his boss's name and what days is he usually work?
4: His boss's name is Mike. That's one of his bosses. He works Tuesday through Friday, and I know that he picked up another shift on Sunday.
3: All right, cool. And what's Jordan's last name?
1: Okay, Jordan. His boss's name is Mike. All right, let's go ahead and call him now.
5: Hey, this is Jordan.
3: Jordan, this is Frank with payroll. I just want to make sure I'm talking to... This is Jordan, correct?
5: Yeah, this is him.
3: Hey, what's up, Jordan? I'm Frank. I just started yesterday, and Mike...

0: trying to confirm some overtime hours from last week. I just want to make sure. Looks like you clocked in for a late night shift Thursday through Friday. Is that correct?
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1: People ask, how'd your dad get the nickname Wanna Tom? 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Smart man. 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
5: Ashley Corpus sent me proud. A DM. Because her new boyfriend, well, I don't know if it's new. They've been together 7 months, right? So it's kind of, it's getting serious. Well, lately her boyfriend, Jordan, he's been saying he's working overtime, but she has a feeling that he's back to his old ways.
6: I want to say about a month ago, he went out with his friends, got super drunk, and I kind of snapped in front of everyone. And then since then, things have just kind of been off. He says he's working overtime, but I don't know if I believe that.
7: Why don't you believe him?
6: Because when he was single, he used to hit the club after work.
5: Is it her with the 7-month itch? Is she nervous about things because she's really in deep like with him? Or is it going down in the DM? Let's find out.
7: Hey, what's up, Jordan? I'm Frank. I just started yesterday, and Mike wanted to confirm some overtime hours from last week. I just want to make sure. Looks like you clocked in for a late night shift Thursday through Friday. Is that correct?
8: Yeah. That sounds right. Why?
7: Oh, I'm just double checking the time card before we submit for payroll for this period. One more thing. I also saw an entry for Sunday, but it looks incomplete. Did you leave early, or was that a system error?
8: No, that must be a system error. It was actually last week giving me some issues, I think, too.
7: Yeah, okay. You're not the first person to tell me about that today. You know what? One more question. Were you at the main store, or did you clock these hours from another location?
8: I was at the main store, but like, what does this have to do with anything? These questions kind of don't make any sense.
5: I'm just going to stop this because it don't make sense because obviously you're working. Jordan, this is Dana Cortez from the Dana Cortez Show.
8: Wait, what? Who are you?
5: So I'm Dana Cortez, and you're actually on the radio. This is called the Down of the DM. Ashley contacted me because she thought you were lying about working overtime because of the way you've been acting lately.
8: Wait, what? Are you serious?
6: Yeah, you've been so weird. I don't know.
8: I've been working, I swear.
6: Promise, there isn't anything going on. I mean, I don't know if we move too fast. It's okay. Just tell me the truth.
8: Look, actually, there is something I need to tell you. Like, I didn't know how to bring this up without sounding like an...
6: What?
8: It's your dog?
6: My dog? What does Peanut have to do with any of this?
8: Look, I just don't like having him in bed all the time. You know, he's under the covers for everything, even when we're trying to... You know, it's just weird for me.
9: Wait, you have your dog in the bed during that time?
8: Yes, look, he just sits there under the blanket. But
9: under the blanket?
5: Oh, my gosh.
9: Under the blanket?
7: This is wild. What size is the bed?
9: And that's a wet nose where it's...
5: Hey, hold on. This is the Dana Cortez Show. It's Otto and Anthony. But everyone, hold on. I need to ask more questions. Ashley, do you have the dog in the bed all the time?
6: I mean, yeah. He sleeps with me every night. Like, he's my dog. He's my baby. Like, I don't see an issue with that.
8: See? Look, I'm not trying to be mean, but that is a lie. I can't do anything without Peanut right there.
5: I don't even want to continue this conversation. I feel like this is a lot, and it's very private.
9: Ashley, hold on. Before we let
5: Otto, that's enough. This is something that we cannot talk about this. Let them talk about this. Get the dog out of your bed, girl. It did not go down in the DM.

0: on Ashley's side, nor am I on Peanut's side.
1: Oh, what
0: I'm on Jordan's side. Get the dog out of the bed.
1: Pets in the bed is like an awkward thing to talk about when they jumped into the relationship quick, Jordan and Ashley did. And so it's
0: and
1: like,
0: Peanut was in the bed before Jordan was.
2: Yeah, way before, obviously.
0: So I understand that.
1: Yeah, you're right. It is Peanut's
2: bed. This guy's a visitor in Peanut's bed.
0: Yeah, but at the same time, no. Like, that is so uncomfortable.
2: But I think you just got to find somebody who rocks that way, because obviously
0: there is nobody that rocks
2: there
0: that
2: are
0: way.
2: No, there are people who have their dogs in their bed all the time.
0: For her, she doesn't even think about it, right? She's just like, whatever, it's a dog.
2: She's one of those people. Yeah, where Jordan here is not one of those people.
0: Don't get mad at me. Don't be upset. But the dog needs to go, and then they need to go to their own bed during certain times.
1: Oh, so you're no pets in the bed.
0: I don't mind once in a while, but no, not. There's just certain times. And at night, you're disturbing me. The pet moves, auto moves, everybody's moving. I can't sleep.
1: Oh, I used to hate when my dog would step on me in the middle of the night. That was the worst.
0: Oh, my gosh.
1: Did you guys' cat ever get the zoomies in the middle of the night either?
2: Every night, dude. Every night.
0: And I can't lock the door. I'm getting a hook. That door, because he comes in and runs.
2: Then he's just
0: over.
2: Gonna scratch and meow.
0: No, I'm gonna throw him in his own room. How do you feel about dogs or cats in your bed? Is it a yay or a nay? Head to our timeline with your comment at Dana Cortez, at DJ Automatic, at Anthony A Comedy, of course the show at Dana Cortez Show. We'll be back with more right here on the radio coming up. Don't move.
3: Sorry. No. Hey, I've been waiting all night for this moment. I've been waiting all year for this moment. I've been picturing

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1: There's a nosy neighbor and they hear somebody making a lot of noise. And when they look out of their front door, they see that there is hair hanging out of the back of their neighbor's trunk.
2: Oh.
1: And they assume somebody's in that trunk. And of course they call.

0: police, but it's not what you think.
1: So there's like air hanging out of your tongue?
2: Oh my Jesus.
1: Someone's like,
2: oh, that's my weave. Oh, hold on. That's not my wig. Hold on.
0: It is her weave hanging out of the back of the trunk. She just threw the wig in there and the hair is hanging out. But what a way to get the police called on you.
3: Yeah. I mean, that could have gone a lot differently, yeah.
0: I once had police called on me. Our neighbors, they were kind of like busybodies. Mm-hmm. And I was having a birthday party for our daughter, Kirsten. And when the police got there, they knocked on the door and I opened it. Of course, all the doors were open, like the backyard. And so, but you could barely hear anything. And he said, I got a call from your neighbor. Clearly, there's nothing going on here. I'm so sorry, but I had to, you know, door
3: noise
0: check
3: ordinance,
0: things out.
3: Yeah,
0: noise ordinance, whatever it is. And he left. He didn't say anything. And the neighbor didn't call back that day, but it was just one of those neighbors.
3: Ongoing thing. Have you seen that video that's making the rounds on social media where the guy, he's mad that they're having a quinceañera in their backyard. It's loud. They got a band. Everything's going on. And he's like, I can't believe he's shooting the video. And the cop, he calls the cops. Cops show up. Cops end up like staying for the quinceañera.
0: I did see that video.
3: They get plates. They're dancing with everybody.
0: They're making
3: carne asada. Chill out.
0: Yeah, they're making like food. They end up, I'm not kidding, like 10 cops showed up and joined the party.
3: Well, they started coming one after each other to come pick up a plate.
0: Brought to you by Progressive Insurance.

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1: The Migos is going on tour, and I have a little bit of a bone to pick with Quavo and Offset. They linked up. They made the announcement. We already knew it was happening, right? But listen to what they had to say.
2: We make it music, and we make it fucking hits. You know what I'm saying? Greatest group in the mother world.
1: I agree that they're great. Are they the greatest group of all time?
3: They're not even the greatest hip-hop group from Atlanta.
1: Well, they didn't say hip-hop. They said greatest group.
3: Well, they're not the greatest group from Atlanta.
1: But they have great music. And
3: they
1: nobody
3: do. I
1: can
3: love
1: take
3: the Migos.
1: That away. Yeah,
3: no,
1: nobody.
3: I love them. But, I mean, OutKast is a better hip-hop group, a better group. TLC is probably a better group, better hip-hop group. Who else is there? I mean, Lil Jon and the Eastside Boys, they got some big hits. I don't know. I'd probably go Migos over Lil Jon.
1: No, Migos over Lil Jon and the Eastside Boys.
3: Twins, can't forget about them.
1: Oh, my gosh. I didn't even think about them. And you're only talking hip-hop. When he said group, I started thinking, well...
3: 112?
1: Bell Biv DeVoe? New Edition?
3: Those guys are from Boston.
1: It doesn't matter. I'm not talking about Atlanta. He said the best group.
3: I was just naming just Atlanta people.
1: If it was just Atlanta... If it was just hip-hop, but they said...
3: They'd be in the top three.
1: Greatest group of all time. I'm like, well, then we can go on and on. But I will say I'm happy to see them together.
3: I am. I'm an excited person to see this.
1: Yes. It them coming back after everything, the falling out. I mean, RIP Takeoff. That this is the moment I think the Migos fans really wanted. And hey,
3: I'm here for it. I can't wait to be screaming Versace, Versace, Versace.
1: We'll be right back. 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
1: That's right. Veterans Memorial, we are headed your way. We're excited to take over Vets. Yep. And this is all brought to you by our friends at Texas A&M University of Corpus Christi, Southern Careers Institute, Vivid Photographs, Dynasty Imprints, Mark Law.
0: And we'll have the Vets cheerleaders in studio Friday morning. We'll head over to the Veterans Memorial pep rally that same morning.
1: It's going to be a busy one. 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
2: We're going to start with birthdays. We got T-Pain celebrating today.
1: Man, oh man, the king of the auto-tune, and I love it.
3: Think about all the influence that he had growing up. I mean, just growing up to now, right? Because you have like Travis Scott, Post Malone, everybody else who's taken in the auto-tune.
2: I mean, pretty much everybody who's relevant right now. Young Thug.
1: Yes.
3: And it's also interesting to see his group of artists kind of like bash him, but now they're kind of giving him his
1: flowers. The comeback, right?
3: Yeah.
1: The comeback is hard.
2: Well, have you seen that interview he did where he said Usher came up to him on a plane? He was like, hey, man, you ruined music.
3: Yeah,
2: and he's like, dude. And he was like that. He's like, that sent me into a 2-year depression.
3: That's so
2: and he's like, and like what you just said. Look at how much influence he had, and music sounds like him now because he tried something different.
3: And he could dance, he could sing without the auto-tune too. And he's a great gamer.
1: Happy birthday, T-Pain.
2: Also today in Music Facts, in 1995, Mariah Carey's "Fantasy" becomes just the second single to debut at number one on the Billboard Hot 100. So Michael Jackson was the first one to do it with "You're Not Alone." This song stayed at number one for 8 weeks, but now the way that streaming is, everything's different. You can debut at number one all the time now.
1: You can't do what Mariah Carey did, though. You can't. Nobody. I don't care how many streaming numbers. I don't care. This woman had such an impact on music in general and also the culture because she's a biracial woman. And for a lot of the people, they didn't know that. And she changed her whole R&B sound, putting the hip-hop on it. I love Mariah Carey.
2: Shout out to Jermaine Dupri. He produced a lot of her big hits.
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1: Stop sending me nasty messages because I said no dogs or cats in the bed. I am done with... Chris, welcome to the Dana Cortez Show. Dogs, cats in the bed, yay or nay?
2: Hearing certain times, his face wanted to impede unspeakable places.
3: My brother in arms. I'm not telling you to leave, but so, be careful.
2: Absolutely not.
1: Yeah, so the dog was getting a little too close for comfort. Exactly. Just not good. Now, what's your confession, Otto?
4: I let the dogs and the cats go in the bed when you're not around.
3: Oh.
1: Our bed?
3: Here we go.
4: No, the guest bed. And when I'm at my sister's, I let them run wild.
3: Well, I appreciate Automatic's vulnerability in today, too, and revealing that he does have that emotional need for a cuddle from a kitty once in a while.
1: He does.
3: Which, shout out to you, brother, for doing that. I am not on that side. I have no pets. I am not saying I'm anti-pet in bed, but I will say I'm anti-pugs in bed.
1: Why do you discriminate
4: against pugs, okay?
1: Chris and Daniel with the women with the pugs. I'm not quite understanding what's going on here.
3: Every woman I've dated who ever owned a pug has made me cry in public. All right.
1: No.
3: So that's that.
1: No.
3: All right. How about that? So
1: oh my God.
4: I thought it had something to do with the dog, but just the owners,
3: It does have a little bit of something to do with the dog because every one of them also let the pug sleep in the bed underneath the sheets.
1: Oh, no.
3: I don't know if you know this, pugs have a very big third eye, if you know what I'm saying.
1: Oh, gross. That is not good.
3: I don't want to look at that before I get caffeine in my body.
1: Brought to you by Progressive Insurance.
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6: 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Once, he and a college buddy were up in hill country. Dad got pulled over because he had a taillight out. And as luck would have it, he had a deer in his trunk. Not hunting season. That bought him a spot of trouble. Local game warden was cool, though. Let him go with just a warning. No harm, no foul. College buddies thought Dad deserved a cool nickname. His name was Tom, and Buona came from the old TV show Tarzan. So, Buona Tom. Savage hunter. Smart man. Great dad. I miss him. Anyway, when you need heating or cooling help, daylight, twilight, even after midnight, call Tommy Cool. 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
5: All right, y'all, what's up, man? Glad to be here. Feeling good. We're going to kick things off with a story that's going viral. I guess there's a woman feeling some type of way because parents at her job are getting prioritized vacation over her, correct?
6: Yes.
5: Making Serena feel some type of way. Oh, she'll share her thoughts. We'll break it all down. Real Talk is kicking off Tino Cochino Radio next, man. Glad to have you here. Don't move.
6: Man,

0: prioritize vacation over her, correct?
1: Yes.
0: Making Serena feel some type of way. Uh-huh. She'll share her thoughts. We'll break it all down. Real Talk is kicking off Tino Cochino Radio next, man. Glad to have you here. Don't move.
2: Man, Unc, you tripping, bro. Stop calling me like that about some little cigarettes. I'm going to take you when I get out the studio.

0: There's a story going viral that made our co-host Serena feel some type of way, and she'll break it down for us, man. It's real talk. Go ahead.
1: So this woman, she requested Christmas off, which is, you know, still a few months away. And because it was so early, she's like, I should be able to get it off. I can make plans with my family. Well, her boss responded to her and said, okay, well, before I could approve this, I have to basically check in with all the other employees who do have kids to make sure, you know, this kind of aligns. So this worker was kind of confused and was like, okay, are you saying that my time doesn't matter because I don't have children?

0: And the boss basically was just like, look, like Christmas is always a hard time and I have to look at all the circumstances and also like, what does the business need? Like who gets it off? Because, right. you know, who's doing what jobs? But it sparked this big debate. And yeah, some parents are like, yeah, of course, parents want to be there to see their kids get their gifts from Santa. And then other people were like, why do people without kids have to cater to people that have kids?
1: And so how does it make you feel?
0: Gosh, I feel like I see it both ways. But when I didn't have kids, I always had Christmas off. But I mean, I have traditions like with my Nana and my parents. And you don't know how many Christmases you have with, you know, your family. Yeah. But I would always work every holiday for all the other parents.
1: Nicasio?
2: Yeah, you got to give it to the ones that have kids. Like if you don't want to have kids, then sorry, you missed out on those perks.
1: Holidays are not just for kids.
2: Christmas, kind of.
1: And, no, it's and not. Like, Christmas is not just for kids. It's for family.
2: Easter.
1: Just
2: because Easter's for kids.
1: What about people that can't have kids?
2: I know, that's
1: and
2: sad.
1: And they have family.
2: Well, they can
1: so
2: work.
1: Then let them be with their family.
0: When I did work at my pizza place, I was a manager, and we were only closed on Thanksgiving and Christmas. But even on Thanksgiving, somebody had to go in and punch the dough, and I would always do it because I know I didn't
3: punch
0: have kids.
3: The dough.
0: Yes, yeah, you had to like make sure
1: that was his
0: was
1: name.
0: Good.
1: That's mean, sir.
2: Oh my god,
1: that's mean. Let's talk to Monique and see whose side she's on next.

0: there's a story that's going viral, made Serena feel some type of way. I guess there's a woman that requested Christmas vacation off. She thought she was going to get it because she put in so early for it. You know, it's only September. And I guess a coworker of hers is getting prioritized because she has kids and she doesn't. And so you're on which side, Serena?
1: I think I'm on the side of the person who's putting it in early.
0: Okay. Monique, thoughts?
2: So for me, I think it should be fair, but I also do see the fact that maybe between coworkers, they should be able to say, hey, you know, you had it this year, let me have it next year. You know, alternate, take the time to. Because, you know, sometimes in the workforce, there are people that just always get Christmas off and don't give other people the opportunity. I feel like it should definitely be fair.
3: If you don't have kids, what are you really celebrating during the holiday? Like, what are you really doing? Like, you're a full-grown man.
4: Just thankful for life, celebrating, coming through a hard time. There's a lot of things to celebrate. Nicasio used to live on this island, and they would celebrate kids there all the time.
3: Oh, my God.
0: Hold on 1 second. Don't hang up. Hold on. Ladies, anger before your period is not...

0: All right, ladies, I'm not trying to mansplain anything to you. Let me be very clear on that right now. I just saw this online, thought I might share with you. Anger before your period is not character. It is biology that you can't control. This says 3 to 5 days before your cycle, estrogen drops by 80% and progesterone spikes the brain and you lose serotonin, the main hormone of calmness. Result, irritation out of nowhere. The brain's amygdala.
1: Oh, remember that from Billy Madison?
2: Abdullah Amygdala.
1: Yeah.
2: That was

0: Billy.
1: This one's spelled A-M-Y-G-D-A-L-A. Amygdala. Oh.
2: That must be a different part.
0: Queen Amidala
2: from Star Wars.
1: I'm going to say Mama Sam Mama Gusa. This says that the brain's amygdala increases by 40%, and it is responsible for fear and aggression. So during PMS, it works at maximum, and any little thing causes an explosion. Oh. And so if you're trying to help this, it says there's a few ways. Magnesium plus B6, zinc, artichoke, less sugar and coffee, and movement instead of just being on the couch will not remove the PMS, but it will reduce your outburst by 50%.
3: Oh, okay. Well, or also, like, guys could just, you know, like, be more understanding, too.
2: Oh, my God.
4: Or funny. We could leave the house for a week.
5: Coming up next.
1: There's a video that I know everybody's against R. Kelly for everything that he did. Obviously, I know he did bad stuff. But there is this one video that I'll randomly stumble across on YouTube sometimes. When I hear it, I still say, damn, he was talented. There is one singer that has said, listen, I refuse to stop listening to R. Kelly. I'm not muting anything. We'll tell you who it is next.
6: Oh, no.

0: was talented. There is one singer that has said, listen, I refuse to stop listening to R. Kelly. I'm not muting anything. We'll tell you who it is next.
1: Oh, no. Dark Horse. Tuesday, Katy Perry.
2: Yeah, y'all know what it is. Katy Perry. Juicy J. Yes.
1: It's a remix.

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0: Would have it, he had a deer in his trunk. 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

0: What a song, bro. Lil Mo killed it. And she was on Ja Rule's I Cry. And
1: Put It On Me.
0: Put It On Me as well. Mm-hmm. I mean, she did a thing. She did a radio host thing. I think she still does radio.
2: Oh.
0: Honestly. Shout out to Mo.
2: Yeah.
0: In a recent interview, she said that she refuses to stop listening to R. Kelly. She said, I'm not muting anything.
2: Dang.
0: This goes back to the conversation that we've been having, though. Can you separate the art from the music?
3: I think it's hard when you've already liked the music. So if you already liked the music, you were a fan.
0: It's hard to cut it off.
3: Yes.
0: Right.
3: So, because like for me, I've explained this before, like since I was a kid, my mom would tell me like that R. Kelly was a bad man. So I just feel like I never listened to him because
0: this comment,
3: I already had that in
0: this
3: my head.
0: Comment from Sydney Williams is funny. She said, listen, she's not alone. I still jam some R. Kelly. I just don't like Robert Kelly.
1: Yeah, real guy.
0: I mean, that's kind of a good point, right? Like, you don't like the man and the stuff that he did.
4: The art.
0: Matt just understood what the R
1: said. Like, Robert Kelly.
2: Oh my God.
5: Coming up next. Tino
0: Casino Radio. Nicasio apparently wants to recommend an energy drink for Serena. Now, where does this recommendation come from?
2: The store.
0: Obviously. But why do you why do you think she needs this specifically?
2: Because it's like the best of both worlds.
0: Okay.
2: So like, you know, something obviously is going to help you have energy for your workout.
0: Yeah.
2: And then the other one, I just don't want to say it.
0: Okay,
2: audio.
0: Okay, no, that's
2: audio.
0: Fine. That's fine. Oh, perfect tease. Everyone's sticking around for sure. We'll talk about it next.

0: There's just, listen, I want to start by saying I know R. Kelly did bad stuff.
1: Like, yes.
2: Very bad.
0: When you have to start it by saying that, you know we're going to say some stuff. But singer Lil Mo. Remember Lil Mo?

0: needs this specifically?
1: Because it's like the best of both worlds.
0: Okay.
1: So like, you know, something obviously is going to help you have energy for your workout.
0: Yeah.
1: And then the other one, I just don't want to say this.
0: Okay,
1: audio.
0: Okay,
1: no,
0: that's
1: audio.
0: Fine. That's fine. Oh, perfect tease. Everyone's sticking around for sure. We'll talk about it next.

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1: At Z95.
2: Oh, that's what we do.
1: Hit radio.

0: All right, so I feel like I'm an energy drink aficionado.
1: Mm-hmm.
0: Red Bull, I like just for the taste. It doesn't really get me going, except for the yellow tropical can. Yeah. That one got something in it.
2: Sounds good.
3: I love
0: makes
3: Red Bull.
0: The heart beat a little faster. The latest that I've tried is Gorilla Mind.
1: And
0: the
1: same.
0: Fruit punch, delicious.
1: Don't get the vanilla cherry. That's disgusting.
2: That one's a... You like that one?
0: Have you had the caramel apple yet?
2: The red can?
0: It's a red can, but it's supposed to be like the the apple that you... Is it good?
2: Oh, my God. The sucker. Oh, my God. So good.
0: Okay, so I'm going to try that today.
3: And they even have a Alani's.
2: You like salamis?
1: Peppered meat.
4: Yeah, boy.
0: I've had Alani. It was too sweet.
2: Yeah, it's a little sweet.
3: I think that's why I like them. My husband doesn't like them either because they have like, all the fun flavors. It's like, I don't know, like...
0: Cotton candy fun.
3: Yes,
2: I just
3: think
2: whenever I see someone with an Alani, I guess I'm just like,
1: what?
2: Like I feel like it's for women. It's a woman's drink.
1: It's marketed towards women.
0: Well, Serena just said she liked it. She is a woman, so
2: that's good.
0: Good job.
3: Okay.
0: You have an energy drink recommendation for her.
2: Yes.
0: Okay. What is it?
2: It's a C4.
0: Oh, okay. C4 is great.
2: But the flavor on it, it's right up Serena's alley.
0: Okay.
3: Okay.
1: Oh, it's beer.
5: C4 energy drink that tastes like beer. The flavor is called All Hopped Up. And even at the bottom of the can, it has the slogan saying, not beer, but tastes like beer. I'm honestly still in shock that this is a real product.
3: I did look more into it, and it doesn't sound bad. It says a crisp taste of light beer with a splash of orange.
0: If you need your energy drink to taste like beer, you have a problem.
3: I was going to say, because I always need a little energy drink before a night out because I'm tired. I'm like, but this could be like my pregame.
1: Drink some C4, then some real beer, right? Dos Equis.
2: I just figured, like, because when you were pregnant, you did... mocktails, and so that was kind of like the I need to trick my brain.
3: That wasn't for the taste. That was more because like the social setting.
0: You wanted to fit in.
3: Yeah.
2: If I buy you a 6-pack, will you drink these?
3: I mean, if it's free, yes.
0: I'm gonna be honest. I don't think you should buy a 6-pack, but I think you should buy one since you brought this up and have her try it. We should do a taste test.
2: Oh, that would be.
3: Are we
2: gonna
3: do it all together?
0: I mean, I would taste it. Yeah, just get one can though. We just pour like in cups.
3: What if we pour it and we do like the secret one where you don't know what you're drinking and you have to find the one that's not the beer?
0: I mean, that could be fun.
2: But you would win.
0: I hate when I taste something. Like, I need to expect the grossness. You know what I mean? Yeah, I don't like the unexpected nastiness.
3: That's the whole point of it, though.
0: Listen, drunk.
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1: You stepped out for your morning jog. 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Audible. 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
10: 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Car wreck? Heil will

0: up next.
1: When someone passes away and they leave their final wishes, I feel like it's because they really want this, you know, carried out.
2: It's a wish.
1: Clarence's mom is not respecting his dad's final wishes.
3: Oh, wow.
1: We're going to have Serena read the

0: All right, so Clarence's mom is not respecting his dad's final wishes, okay. Which I don't understand why. Like, that's if someone leaves final wishes, why would you not want to carry them out?
1: Yeah.
0: Let's have Serena read the DM that Clarence sent. We'll talk all about it.
2: My dad just passed away after a long battle with cancer. In the past, my parents had always planned on getting buried side by side. Then my dad changed his mind in his final months and decided he wanted to be cremated. This devastated my mom, and now she's saying she's going to have him buried so she can be with him forever. Plus, she's Catholic, so she's very traditional. My siblings and I want to honor our dad's

0: wishes, but my mom's still too fragile to bring it up. My wife says to just let it go, but I think we should honor my dad's wishes.
1: Yeah, no, you don't just let it go. This is what this is what he wanted. There's no making it up. You can't be selfish when someone else dies. It's not about you and what you want. It's about what they want.
0: I understand where the kids are coming from, but the dad's gone. He's not
1: going to
0: No, but he's not. He's going to be, if she's Catholic, he's in heaven. He's already in the best place possible. Like, he's not worried about what's going on down here. And if you have to navigate life the best you can while grieving, and this is what's going to get his mom through it, then yeah.
2: I am selfish. Shocked you have
1: selfish.
2: That.
1: Selfish. That is crazy. Yeah. That is so sad. Fellas, I want you to hear this is... This is the woman's point of view.
3: Oh, my God.
0: Well, because
1: they're saying that you don't matter after death.
0: No,
1: you still don't matter.
2: If you're gone, you're gone.
0: Yes.
1: Wow. You these were your wishes.
2: I know.
0: But you're not here.
1: Okay, your kid. Let's say, God forbid, your kid had a wish and something happened. You wouldn't do it just because you thought whatever?
0: Can we make it more about me? I don't want to think about my kid. I don't want to think about my kid.
3: Well,
0: passing.
3: I mean,
1: it's fake. It's fake. It's fake.
3: My take on it is, who's paying for it? If the mom's paying for it, then she has every right to call it, right? I mean, that's understandable.
1: Why is it always about money with you? This is a human thing. This is a human thing. The final wishes. So you wouldn't care then if your husband did whatever. If it's reversed, I mean, I know you're dead, but I'm just saying.
0: No, I wouldn't care because I know how hard it would be like to navigate like losing somebody. So if you feel like you have to do something so you could be okay
1: down
0: here.
1: But it's not about you.
0: Hey, I know, it's not about, like, I know, once I'm gone, it's not about me anymore.
3: No, Serena's cold.
2: So she's saying she would understand, as the spirit in heaven, she would understand
1: that
2: if her husband...
1: That doesn't make sense!
2: I know.
1: That doesn't make sense!
2: I know!
1: The spirit in heaven doesn't know!
0: Exactly!
1: Oh my God, I can't believe you. I look at you differently now.
3: She's cold!
1: Who's on the line? Who are we talking to?
2: Kendra.
1: All right, cool, we'll see if she's as soulless as Serena. Next.

0: Clarence's mom is not respecting his dad's final wishes. I guess Clarence's dad passed away after a really long battle with cancer. Mm-hmm. And in the will, he said, listen, I want to be cremated. Now, I guess originally the plan was for Clarence's mom and dad, when they both passed away, to be buried together. But towards the end of, you know, his life, he switched it up. It was like, I think I'd actually rather be cremated. Well, the wife is not having it. She said, no, I'm not going to cremate him. I'm still just going to bury him so I can be buried with him later. Hey. And the kids are like, what are you talking about? You're not respecting his wishes. So who's in the right? Who's in the wrong? Kendra, share your thoughts, please.
1: I think that they should talk to their mom about just getting him cremated. That way he can stay with everybody. And then, you know, when eventually it's her time, they can go together. But ultimately, you got to decide if it's a battle you want to fight. Because everybody's fragile right now. Everybody is going to have all of these feelings and thoughts. You got to think, is your dad going to want you to fight this? Or do you think you should just maybe go with what she needs right now to keep her sane?
0: My thing is, you can follow all the wishes. You can follow his wishes and you can do what you want too. What you do is you cremate him. Everyone gets their share of the divided ashes of dad. And then when the mom passes away, she gets buried with the ashes of the husband. And now, boom, there you go.
1: 100%, but you got to think, the mom's not thinking clearly right now. She's covered in grief, so she might not be able to see that as a viable option.
0: Well, Serena's not covered in anything, and she wouldn't let her husband get cremated.
2: Coming up next. Casino
0: Radio. All right, celebrity gossip. Serena, what tea are we spilling today?
3: Outkast is taking a rising California rapper to court over his name.
0: I saw this. I'm wondering if it's actually like Big Boy and Andre.
4: Yeah. I know.
0: Or like their people. Because you know there's always people like looking out for it.
4: Yeah.
0: We'll talk about it next.

0: 10. Girl, you a 10, girl, you a 10, girl, you a 10. Girl, you a 10, girl, you a 10, girl, you a 10. Girl, you a 10, girl, you a 10, girl, you a 10.
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1: Uh-huh.

0: like one specific human trait like a woman could have, what would you like in a woman?
1: Kind. And
2: I saw this story like a week ago and I was like, ah, maybe it's fake. And now it's starting to pick up more and more traction and more people talking about it. I'm like, oh, this must be real. There's a California rapper that is being, I guess, taken to court via Outkast for his name and likeness. And it's a whole thing, man. Serena's got more. It's tea time. It's Tino Cochino Radio. So what's happening exactly?
3: So the rapper and producer who is being sued, he goes by Overkast, and it's spelled O-V-R-K-A-S-T, which, you know, Outkast, who is suing them, feels like that is very close and it can confuse fans. And apparently this has been brewing for a while. Their lawsuit claims that Overkast had previously agreed to change his stage name to Overkast, but he would actually spell O-V-E-R-K-X-S-T.
4: Oh,
3: but
4: he, God.
3: But he never followed through with it. But he's saying that he never agreed to change the name. And he feels like he's like really like built his career like on his name. And it has nothing to do with them.
2: I mean, sure. But also, I've seen interviews with him where he has said that so many people get confused by it. He admitted
4: That
2: rapper? So many people have confused him for them. And it's been a whole thing. And so it's like, bro, if you know that, like, I mean, they've been around way longer than you. You shoot out anything in 20 years? They're legends. They're legends.
3: I was going to say, but to be fair, because he's 28, the people who are listening to him, like, do they know who Outkast is? I know. It sounds crazy, but we're getting older, guys.
4: I know.
2: Speak for yourself.
1: Yeah, it's a classic.
4: I feel like Outkast will always have their, like, their fans and their, you know, everyone that rocks with them. Like,
1: yeah, but in their late
4: 40s. Yeah, but it's just like, who cares? Like, you've got all the accolades. Like, you know what I mean? Like, who cares?
1: It's accolades.
4: Oh, is it? Same thing. I say accolades. I don't know why.
1: You shouldn't, because it's not right.
2: You say a lot of things wrong. If you and Serena wrote a book, I would love to try and read it.
1: Oh, my God.
2: Keyword in there is try.
1: Yeah.
2: Coming up next, Gen Z. Let's talk about it while we're on this young tip. They want boomers to retire so they can get jobs.
3: Oh,
2: what the hell? Let's talk more about it next.

0: to take over vets. And this is all brought to you by our friends at Texas A&M University of Corpus Christi, Southern Careers Institute, Vivid Photographs, Dynasty Imprints, Mark Law.
1: And we'll have the vets cheerleaders in studio Friday morning. 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
0: It's going to be a busy one. 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

0: So Gen Z is begging millennials to retire so they can take their jobs and climb the corporate ladder.
1: Oh, God.
0: This is real. Let's listen.
2: How is Gen Z supposed to climb the corporate ladder if all you boomers and millennials won't retire? Retire so we can have your jobs and make more money.
0: And there was a rebuttal from a millennial.
3: Retire? We would love to. You think we're here because we're passionate about the corporate ladder? We've been trying to get off this thing since we graduated college. We graduated into a recession with student loans and a communications degree. We were told, just get your foot in the door. It's been in the door for 15 years. We're losing circulation. How old do you think we are?
0: The annoying thing about the Gen Z argument is, like, so we can climb the ladder. You realizing climbing the ladder takes steps.
4: And you have to get on it first.
0: You have to take the steps. You don't just get the position. Like, that's the thing. The entitlement with Gen Z is so crazy. And I know that I sound like I'm always bashing them. It's not that, but God damn, man. Like, their perspective is just so jaded.
5: Well, yeah, because it's like the climbing the ladder. It's like, that's what you should be doing right now. So then when we do retire, and I'm only in my 30s. Wait,
4: yeah. And they missed a whole generation. They said boomers and millennials. There's a whole generation in between. Gen X, hello. Millennials aren't old enough to retire yet.
1: And also, being on top of the corporate ladder, isn't that what you work all your life for?
0: That's what I'm saying.
4: Like, I'm done.
0: They see someone that's rich and they just think, well, I need that now. And it's like, no, the person that you see that is there worked and climbed the ladder.
4: Not only
0: to
4: think
0: there.
4: I need that, they think I deserve that.
1: Yeah.
4: Now.
0: Exactly. Why do you deserve it? Why do you? Yeah. Oh, man, that's so stupid.
1: Let's go deliver my package.
0: Listen, you can now call Offset of the Migos directly for relationship advice.
5: Oh, I don't know if I do that.
1: Well, he knows.
0: let's talk more about it next.

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1: 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Z95.
0: Mother, you know.
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2: What you need to do is be thankful for the life you got, you know what I'm saying? Stop looking at what you ain't got. Start being thankful for what you do got. Let's get

0: kind of interesting. You can now call Offset of the Migos directly for relationship advice. Uh-huh. Here, the number is 470-742-6949. Okay, you leave a voicemail and then you can get relationship advice. It is part of the promo for his upcoming single, Something I Need.
1: He calls you back or what?
0: I think they send you a voicemail back probably.
1: Oh, okay.
0: It's a good song though. Check it out.
2: Yeah. Got something

0: got something that I need.
1: It's a good song.
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0: All right, hand me that piece of wood. Not that one. 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

0: apparently this Halloween, our co-host Nicasio, 4-year-old son, Nicasio the third.
1: Yeah.
2: Yeah.
0: He wants to dress up like Princess Peach for Halloween.
1: Yeah.
0: We'll talk more about this next.

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2: Tell the people.

0: take.
1: So Halloween, let's talk the vibes, man. Our call is Nicasio. Has a 4-year-old son, Nicasio the third.
2: Yep. Mm-hmm.
1: And he wants to be Princess Peach this Halloween.
3: That's pretty.
2: Yeah, man.
1: Now, knowing the normal Nicasio that we deal with every day, I feel like this would make you furious because you would be like, what are you doing? You're a boy. You're a boy. What are your thoughts on this?
2: I'm kind of for it. I mean, we went to the costume store, and because this year he wants to have a Mario party, and now I'm starting to think he wants to have a Peach party. Like,
1: I want a Peach party.
2: He picked out the Peach outfit.
1: He was gonna say unfortunately.
4: No,
2: I started to trip a little bit. I'm not gonna lie, but then I was like, you know what? I'm like. The way he sees the world and the way he sees everything, it's just different from the way...
1: It's innocent.
2: Yeah, it's very innocent. And I'm like, who am I to, like, you know, go in there and just, you know, tell him, no. Then, you know, you shouldn't be wearing this. You have to wear this because you're a boy.
1: Serena, what are your thoughts? If your son wanted to be Princess Peach, how would you handle it?
5: My thing is, I would probably say no, but not because I care that he's going to be Peach, but it's because I'm afraid of how the world's going to treat him. Like, I never want my son to be bullied. I never want people to be mean to him. And I think that's the part that scares me.
1: You can't live your life based on other people.
3: Exactly. That's what you have to teach him.
5: I know, but he's still so little.
2: And I just hope they wouldn't do it in front of him. And then I started to think, I'm like, what made him want to be Peach? But as I watched the second Mario, she's in there more.
1: Yeah.
2: So she's kind of like, you know, a star.
3: And she's a badass.
2: Yeah.
3: So I have a question for you. When you cross-dressed, and you did,

0: for the show. We did some video. your girl got really mad, and when you painted your nails, she got really mad, right? So, how does she feel about this?
1: I mean,
0: his mom.
1: When I did it, I'm a full-grown man. Okay. So, like, I know, you know what I mean? I'm supposed to know.
2: Supposed to know what?
1: I'm supposed to know that I'm a boy, and what I do has to be, you know, affiliated with boy things.
0: It doesn't have to be.
2: You don't... You're making it so you sound like a caveman.
0: Yeah, I know.
2: I know, but if he's into it, he's into it.
1: No, that's why she's okay with it.
0: Okay.
1: Which I'm surprised.
2: But you can change too. Like when me and you hang out, you're different than when you are with her.
0: Yes.
2: I swear, sometimes when we hang out, I'm like,
0: what? Just
2: it's nuts.
1: What do we do?
2: Let's talk to Autumn. Gotta bleep that. Thanks, Matt. We'll talk to Autumn next because she is low key on Serena's side. She's not for it.
0: Oh.

0: All right, so for Halloween, if your four-year-old son wanted to dress up as a female character, how would you feel? That's what's happening with our co-host, Nicasio. His mm-hmm. four-year-old son wants to be Princess Peach. Nicasio, surprisingly, is actually like, look, it's an innocent thing. It's all good. Go ahead. Serena's like, nah, I don't think I'm going to let my son do that because I don't want him to get bullied by anyone. Autumn, what are your thoughts?
1: I'm not going to lie. I'm way too prideful for that. I know it's Halloween and it's all fun and games, but I'd have to say I'd have to tell my kid there's so many other characters on Mario. Why pick that one?
0: What if he's just like, because she's so fun and vibrant and I just relate to her.
2: Oh my God, oh my God.
1: Like, I'm all for letting the kids be themselves, but no, I don't want a Princess Peach walking around.
2: I mean, I'm with you in a sense, but I mean, but then I also think like, he's a kid. He doesn't know. Like, you know what I mean? Like, he's only 4 years old. We know what it is, but he doesn't.
3: You could be Daisy.
1: He knows. Yeah. Why don't you put on a pink shirt then?
2: No, but I know.
0: He has some.
2: It looked crazy for me, but not for him.
0: Depends on the color of pink, because your shade of skin would look fabulous.
4: Cortino Radio.
0: So Serena just found out that Nelly and Chingy had beef.
3: I had no idea.
5: I have no idea.
0: This is a whole thing. We'll talk about it and share it. Chingy spoke out on it, right? Or was it Nelly?
3: No, it's like this TikTok that I came across, and it like has the side by side. I'm like, wow. And I'm like, Chingy really killed it. What happened?
0: I know. We got to find Chingy. Oh, Nicasio will find the audio because he spoke on it too. We'll talk all about it.

0: It's so funny how out of nowhere you could just be scrolling and then you find something and you're like, wait, what? Yes. This was a thing?
1: Yeah.
0: That just happened. Serena just found out that Nelly and Chingy had beef back in the day.
2: I was shocked. It was a video that popped up on my algorithm and I watched it. I'm like, wow, Chingy was great.
3: I like the way you do that right there. You just remember why you do that.

0: I just imagine girls dancing while Chingy's talking. I'll blow your brains up at the head.
1: Like, oh my God.
0: It's very so graphic. Stupid.
1: Yeah.
0: Chingy had an interview with Vlad recently and he spoke on it.
2: You know, back then it was egos involved, money, and it was stupid. Why is it everybody's doing what they love to do? What is the beef about?
0: It's about jealousy. It's ego.
3: So I looked up on AI what the origin of the feud was. Chingy actually started as an opening act for Nelly's tour in 2002. And then I guess Nelly got pissed off because Chingy signed with Ludacris's label instead of his. So that's how it all started.
0: He probably didn't want to be in Nelly's shadow. I get that.
3: Yeah.
1: Yeah.
4: Yeah, I had no idea. Like, I was mind blown. I'm like, wow, I'm sure I was singing these songs.

0: Shout out to Nelly and Shingy, man. Yeah. Listen, dude, coming up next, I guess this is kind of wild. If you claim to be a gang member now on social media in Florida, this could get you in serious trouble.
1: Oh my gosh.
0: We'll talk all about it next.

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0: dad.
1: 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Not that one. I don't like the looks of that. 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

0: October 1st, claiming to be a gang member on social media can be used by authorities to legally classify someone as a criminal gang member in Florida.
1: Shame.
2: Well, that makes sense.
0: I mean, that's...
2: You admit to it.
1: Yeah.
0: I guess, right? It says, if you make a claim or admission on social media, it does not automatically trigger the classification on its own. Under Florida law, an individual must still meet at least two of the specified criteria outlined in the statute to be... formally classified. So admitting gang membership in person, on an online platform, or via social media now will count as one of the criteria.
1: Okay.
0: Using gang-related language defined as digital statements, codes, symbols, or terminology that signal affiliation or support gang activity in furtherance of criminal acts being observed in the company of known criminal gang members. So now just based on who you hang around with.
2: Oh, damn.
0: Being observed in the... that's cool, just said that. being identified as a gang member by a spouse living in the same household.
1: Dang.

0: And let me see, any communication accepting responsibility for a crime committed by a gang member. So all of that gets you tossed away.
1: Just because you're a gang member doesn't mean you committed a crime right then and there.
0: There was some. There was a rapper that got shot recently, and the guys that did it, they literally went on Instagram talking about how they did it, and then they got caught the next day.
2: Oh my god!
0: I just don't understand the world that we're in. It's crazy, man.
2: Stupidity. The fact that people just want to flex all the time.
0: It's not a flex, bro. I don't understand why in someone's mind, like, it sounds so dumb, but like when we were kids, you used to just fight. And then one person won and one person lost and you kept it moving. No, like, you don't have to take someone's kid away, dude.
2: Yeah.
0: Sad, man. I want to share a clip with you. We had comedian Desi Banks, who's on tour everywhere. He's on fire. Social media is killing it.
1: Mm-hmm.
0: We had never met before. And he was, he had a glow about him. And
1: good vibe.
0: He was very locked into his spirituality.
1: Oh, my God.
0: And it was really cool, man. I want to share a clip of it with you next.
3: Weezy out of here.

0: obviously talk a lot about comedy here on the show. I got some dates coming up, man. I'm on the road with Carlos Mencia. I'm on the road with Michael Yo. I'm balancing both. I got my own shows. You can go to TinoCochino.com and get some dates. I would appreciate that. Hope to see you at some point this year, next year. But when you talk comedy, man, one of the biggest names in it right now is Desi Banks. This guy's on fire. He has a huge show coming up with Mojo Brooks. They're co-headlining on New Year's Eve. And there's just a lot going down. But he came in. He's featured on this week's Is Anyone Listening podcast. And we talked about a lot, including just positivity and good energy. And I did not know that Desi was this spiritual. He's all about it.
1: If I feel like if I don't have God, bro, I'd be lost. I wouldn't even be where I'm at right now if it weren't for God. He gave me that strength to keep going, keep, you know, keep flowing, keep jokes coming, keep being that light for the world. Even when I was playing football, bro, I was the funny guy on the team. I was this guy always. Even in high school, I was the funny guy, not knowing that I was actually going to be doing this. You know what I'm saying? One of the most humorous in high school, being the funny guy around the lunch table, you know what I'm saying? Just acting out movie scenes, doing all this stuff.
2: It's funny.
1: Not knowing that I was actually going to be doing this in my real life. It's so crazy, bro, how that happened. Because I just knew I was going to the NFL. And boy, it did not work.
0: Now you are the NFL. Now it's the National Funny League. There you go.
1: Oh, I'm going to use that. The National Funny League.
2: Technically.
1: I like that. There you go.
0: We made it happen.
1: That was quick.
0: Y'all see this pop. I'm going to pull this clip back
1: National Funny League. That's hard. That's
0: bro, dope. Thank you for coming in and just sharing your light, man. You have such a good, again, energy and confidence. And for people listening right now, not everyone's at that high point. Some people are going through their worst right now. So to hear you know, shining, they can feel that light, I feel like, through the radio.
2: For sure.
0: And then even just the message about just God and positivity. Yeah. Thank you for sharing all of it, man.
1: Man, hey, man, I appreciate you guys, man. That's what it's about, bro. You know, I want to be able to, you know, be a vessel for God, bro. You know what I'm saying? People going through anything, bro, hey, just know, hey, it's going to be okay. Hey, as long as you keep going, you know what I'm saying? The pain that you're suffering right now, it's just pain that's preparing you for the next level.
0: The entire conversation is so damn good. You can stream it right now wherever you stream your favorite podcast. All you got to do is search for Tino Cochino. Is Anyone Listening?
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0: Hey, what's up, everybody? Gino here with you. I want to tell you about a special department we have inside our building. 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

0: 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And what do I have to show for it? 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I want to know where our money goes, who gets hired, and who benefits. 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We have the power to change it. 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Demand answers. 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
0: Coming up next, me and my wife are arguing about something, James, and it's first of all, we're trying to get a new couch.
1: Oh, well, what's going on there?
0: Emphasis on the word new. My wife is not appreciating the approach I'm taking to getting us our furniture.
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0: We're going
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1: That's right. Veterans Memorial, we are headed your way. We're excited to take over Vets. Yep. And this is all brought to you by our friends at Texas A&M University of Corpus Christi, Southern Careers Institute, Vivid Photographs, Dynasty Imprints, Mark Law.
0: And we'll have the Vets cheerleaders in studio Friday morning. We'll head over to the Veterans Memorial pep rally that same morning.
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1: What's up, Bootleg Cam? This is your girl Taylor, and I'm calling to hate. I hate doing 65 or 70 on a curb on the freeway, and there's a damn pothole. I hate these potholes that's on the curb that we're going around at like 65 miles per hour on a freeway. I hate it. Thank you. Love you guys.
0: Well, we love you too. And listen, ma'am, if you're hitting the freeway and there's a curve, you probably should be going 65. Hey,

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1: What to do, man?
0: McDonald's is investing $8.5 billion to do some rebranding, including fixing up the play places at their restaurants.
1: Did they change it?
0: I don't know, bro. I haven't seen one of them play places at McDonald's in a minute. All I know is, as a little kid, I remember how them things smelled.
1: If you think about it, that's where COVID really came from.
0: The McDonald's play pits?
1: The balls was dirty.
0: Oh, the ball pits were a problem. Anyway, listen, man, stay by your radio. We got the No Cap News coming up.
2: Got a question? 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

0: 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I trained in a real salon environment, learning hands-on techniques from instructors who believed in me every step of the way. 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